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1: 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I'm your host, John Angus McDonald from The Trues. Thank you for tuning in for another episode where we check out what's next, what the next generation is up to on Generation Next. I myself am recording from Nova Scotia, where I'm on a little break with my family. I still have to play shows, though. I fly out to Edmonton on the weekend, and we play a festival called Pigeon Lake Music Fest. It's in Mulhurst Bay, Alberta, which is sort of the Edmonton area. Some cool bands on that bill, Sheepdogs, Tea Party, among others. If you're listening online and you're somewhere out in Alberta, come on up to see that festival. It's going to be a good one. That's on Saturday, August 1st, coming up this end of this week. All right, enough about me. Let's get into some new music, shall we? We have, from Toronto, an artist that goes by the name Father Owl. Father Owl is a Toronto-based melodic progressive rock band known for combining heartfelt melodies with ambient soundscapes. Founded by James Tanner, who does guitar and vocals, Jake Sands, who does bass, the band blends chiming guitars and introspective lyrics to create a subtle yet powerful oral experience. Their new sophomore album, titled ... and with the promise of gold, is available now on all streaming services. For upcoming shows and additional information on Father Owl, you can check them out on the socials. They got Facebook, Instagram, and Bandcamp. So you're about to hear them, and if you like it, you go over there and you check it out. This is their latest single. It's called Clouds.

All right, that was Clouds from Toronto's own Father Owl. And I would say that delivered on its promise of being progressive, yet heartfelt and ambient. I don't think I could have described it better myself. But nice, you know, it's something a little different. A nice, clean, and clear, and crisp recording quality happening. So yeah, if that's your thing, then you go check out Clouds. 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That's what we do here on Generation Next Radio. We try to hip you to what's new, and if you like it, you got to take it from there. You got to take the initiative to go unearth the music that you like. All right, that's it from me for now. I'm John Angus McDonald from The Trues, your host of Generation Next Radio here on 94.9 The Rock, and we'll catch you next time. Bye.

94.9 The Rock, it's Paulie. Tragically Hip is coming up next to get you home. But first, here's Noah Kahan and Doors. 94.9 The Rock.

0: 94.9 The Rock, The Hip, 250 for a highball, buck and a half for a beer. I only wish. Ah, those were the days, right? So if you're if you've got a vacation or you got a flight booked with WestJet, yeah, I know you're nervous right now. If they don't reach an agreement by Sunday morning, they're going to start canceling flights. In fact, WestJet have already started to, quote-unquote, park their 737s. In other words, they're not going to get them off the ground. Of course, they're going to notify you if your flight is canceled. What makes it... The people, I think, that are probably feeling this the hardest are the people that are outside of the country. And if their flights are canceled, they are on their own. I mean, they really, I know that there's an obligation that the airline has, but that nothing is easy. Nothing is easy. Here's hoping that they can resolve and see eye to eye and everybody gets what they need and things continue as we want them to, right? It's Paulie. Let's take a real quick break here. Papa Roach and AWOL Nation are coming up next.
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2: Five Finger Death Punch kicks off August at RBC Amphitheater on the 2nd. We have the Foo Fighters with Queens of the Stone Age August 4th at Rogers Stadium. Then Guns N' Roses takes that stage with Public Enemy August 5th. Avenged Sevenfold with Good Charlotte August 6th, RBC Amphitheater. And Metric with Broken Social Scene and Stars August 7th at RBC Amphitheater. Scotiabank Arena, four huge shows. We're talking Rush August 7th, 9th, 11th, and 13th. 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

0: 94.9, The Rock, 3 Days Grace. There's their latest, I Don't Want to Go Home Tonight. It's Pauly Morris. All right, coming up at 10 o'clock, it's The Rock's Friday Night Full Album Listening Experience. Tonight, we're going back to 1996 to feature the debut album by Sublime, featuring lead vocalist Bradley Nowell. It's 30 years old, that record. Yikes, that's unbelievable. That's tonight at 10 o'clock with your host, Lee Eckley. We'll play the album from beginning to end nonstop. Let's take a real quick break here. We're coming back with Jimmy Eat World.
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Coming up next, The Rock Randomizer. Could be a new song, could be something ancient. But first, Mumford & Sons. Here's Rubber Band.

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0: 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Man, what a riff, right? That is Wolf Mother, the Joker, and the Thief, all from courtesy of The Rock Randomizer. All right, Barack Obama, President Barack Obama, has got some really amazing taste in music. Every summer, he releases his personal playlist, and it's a hodgepodge. It's a real eclectic mix of new and old and different styles. There's hip-hop, there's classic rock, there's blues, there's folk rock. It's pretty amazing. Rubber Band Man from Mumford & Sons is on the list, as is Noah Kahan. The Doors song is on there. Then he's got, you know, Earth, Wind & Fire. He's got The Beatles' Revolution. He's got Coldplay, A Tribe Called Quest. David Bowie and The Police are on here. Sheryl Crow, The Temptations, Howlin' Wolf. I mean, the man has taste. At the top of the list, he opens up with a song by a guy named Glenn Hansard. If you know Glenn, he was in The Commitments. There's a movie that came out. He won an Oscar for Best New Song at an Oscar. Not Best New Song, Best Song at the Oscars. He's an Irishman. He used to busk on the corners in Dublin, and he's a real humble guy. He's like a songwriter. Good friend of Eddie Vedder. The song is A Song of Good Hope. Please do the deep dive into Glenn Hansard, which leads off Barack Obama's summer playlist. Look for that wherever you stream and play the whole thing. I guarantee you, you'll feel good at the end of it. Let's take a real quick break, and we're coming back with the latest from Cage the Elephant.
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0: All right, here's the new one from Cage the Elephant. They're back. New track's called Beaches in Tennessee. 94.9 The Rock.
12: They

CKGE, Durham, Toronto. From a transmitter in some farmer's field on a big hill blanketing southern Ontario with Devil Rock, this is the GTA's Rock Station, 94.9 The Rock.

94.9 The Rock. It's Paulie Morris in for Lee Eckley. Everybody's on vacation around here. All right, let's check out the new one here from Cameron Whitcomb. This one's called Kingdom of Fear.

0: 94.9 The Rock, and that is Big Wreck. The song is called Ghost. It's Paulie. So Spider-Man is back. The new movie, Brand New Day, debuted last night. $77 million in one day of receipts. They're figuring this is going to be like, it's going to be nuts popular, right? And the reviews have been pretty amazing. I'm not going to get into the storyline here about how a Doctor Strange made a deal with Spider-Man that to save the universe, he would wipe the memories of everybody of any knowledge of Spider-Man. I saw the movie. I remember it being really great. I think it's preposterous as I say that now, but look it, this thing is going to be a blockbuster. Marvel have had a hard time in more recent years. Like, too many movies, too many TV shows, too much mediocrity, too much. And now apparently they are paring everything down. We have the Doomsday movie coming out at the end of the year with Avengers and maybe one other TV show. And that's kind of it. And Spider-Man, and that's the way it should be. Now, if they could just write great scripts, it will be a home run. It's Paulie. Let's take a real quick break. We're coming back with Coldplay next.
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0: Toronto traffic is the worst in North America.
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0: 94.9 The Rock. Here's Bush. Got a machine head. What's going on? It's Paulie Morris. All right, coming up at 10 o'clock, it is the full album experience. Lee Eckley will be here. We're going to be playing the debut album from Sublime. We're going all the way back to, what was that, 1996? It's 30 years old, that album. Unbelievable. Bradley Noel was the lead vocalist back then. We're going to play the first Sublime record from the first song to the last album all the way through. So smoke them if you got them. It's coming up at 10 o'clock. It's Paulie. Let's take a real quick break, and we're coming back with Nickelback.
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0: 94.9 The Rock, Winter Sleep, and Weighty Ghost. It's Paulie Morris here. Going to get out of the way. Let Lee Eckley come in. He's going to park himself, and we are going to go into the Friday night full album experience. We play an album from beginning to end. We're going back 30 years for this one. It's the debut album from Sublime, featuring Bradley Nowell, the lead singer from the band, who's no longer with us, tragically. But boy, when you listen to this record, you'll realize what a great wordsmith, his rhythm, his rhymes. He's just an amazing vocalist. This is the album that's got What I Got and Wrong Way and Santeria, The Ballad of Johnny Butt, Burritos. Oh, it's just such a fun record. It's a perfect Friday night record. That's coming up at 10 o'clock. It's the Friday night full album experience with Lee Eckley.
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0: 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Such a great song. It's Pink Floyd. 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
1: There are comeback stories, and then there are stories that simply shouldn't have happened. By the spring of 1996, Sublime had finally done everything right. After years of building a devoted following around Southern California with their infectious blend of punk, ska, reggae, and hip-hop, they signed to a major label and finished the album that was supposed to take them to the top. Then, just 2 months before its release, singer and songwriter Bradley Knoll died of a heroin overdose. He was only 28. So instead of launching a promising young band, tonight's record became a farewell that radio embraced, turning an album its creators never saw succeed into one of the defining records of the late 90s. It eventually sold millions of copies and transformed a local cult favorite into a permanent fixture on rock radio. And maybe that's the strangest twist of all, because 30 years later, Bradley's son, Jacob, now carries the torch on vocals alongside the surviving members. And Sublime is back on festival stages, back on the charts, and introducing these songs to a whole new generation. Tonight, we celebrate the album that proves some music doesn't just outlive its creators, it keeps finding new life. 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
1: But can you get an order for Ons? 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The address is 1934 East Anaheim. All the windows are busted out. And it's like a free-for-all here. 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

On to the final song on Sublime's eponymous third album on the Friday Night Full Album Experience. Doing Time actually isn't in the lyric. It was originally, but replaced by Summertime at the last minute.

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1: Five Finger Death Punch kicks off August at RBC Amphitheater on the 2nd. We have the Foo Fighters with Queens of the Stone Age August 4th at Rogers Stadium. Then Guns N' Roses takes that stage with Public Enemy August 5th. Avenged Sevenfold with Good Charlotte August 6th, RBC Amphitheater. And Metric with Broken Social Scene and Stars August 7th at RBC Amphitheater. Scotiabank Arena, four huge shows. We're talking Rush, August 7th, 9th, 11th, and 13th. 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

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I'm going to make a confession. I love Bryan Adams. My favorite Bryan Adams song. All right, let's check out the latest here from Dexter and the Moon Rocks. This one's called Freaking Out. 94.9 The Rock.

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0: 94.9 The Rock and there, the Arkells knocking at the door. The band have a new album out. It's called Between Us. And you know what? I'm going to make a confession here. I got kind of tired of the Arkells. And yet they've returned with a really good new record. Once again, it's called Between Us. Make sure you check that one out. It'll make you feel good, I have to admit. It's Paulie. Let's take a break. We're coming back with Green Day and Weezer next.
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1: Five Finger Death Punch kicks off August at RBC Amphitheater on the 2nd. We have the Foo Fighters with Queens of the Stone Age August 4th at Rogers Stadium. Then Guns N' Roses takes that stage with Public Enemy August 5th. Avenged Sevenfold with Good Charlotte August 6th, RBC Amphitheater. 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Scotiabank Arena, four huge shows. We're talking Rush August 7th, 9th, 11th, and 13th. 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

94.9 The Rock of the Hip. Coming up, July Talk. 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

0: 94.9 The Rock, Guns and Ammo. That is July Talk. All right, The Rock Randomizer is coming up next. You never know what we're going to play. It's this thing that we have here in the building, and it's kind of like a wild card. It's like the ping pong balls for a lottery. Could be something classic, could be something that came out, you know, 10, 15 years. I mean, we played Wolf Mother tonight. That was amazing. We'll see what The Rock Randomizer has coming up next.
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2: 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Da is Rock Randomizer. 94.9 The Rock.

94.9 The Rock. So it's Johnny Cougar and Jack and Diane on The Rock Randomizer. Classic rock there. All right, Blink-182 is coming up, and this is the latest from Julia Wolf. Here's In My Room. I've

0: 94.9 The Rock of the Air, the Glorious Suns. They're playing in Kitabala tonight and tomorrow night. Love the Glorious Suns live. And this year, they spent a little time hanging out with their pals in the Trues and helped them out with their latest album, which came out last year. It's got their fingerprints all over. We got the latest from the Trues coming up, and Third Eye Blind is next.
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3: It's five guest

welcome to the Friday edition of the All Night Show. Ed DeSock here live with you. Yes, live. Some of you were wondering, since I did the morning show today, am I going to do the show in the regular time slot? And yeah, I didn't see a reason I could not. And so here I am. So feel free to start sending in your requests. I'll be with you for the next 5 hours. So I'm at the grocery store today, and there was a woman in a hot pink tank top. A woman probably in her late 40s in a hot pink tank top. And nature had been generous to her bosoms, I will say. So there was a prominence there, as well as a tattoo in the cleavage of a pattern I couldn't see because I wasn't going to focus there. Anyway, I go to the self-checkout, as I always do, and she goes to a different one, but in the same area. And then I hear someone, or I guess her, call out in a British accent, "Excuse me, can I get some help with these filthy melons?" And it was one of those things where everybody at their self-checkout kiosk stopped, reflexively looked over, and then quickly turned their eyes back to their own shopping. Because the woman was talking about the watermelons she was buying. They obviously came off the truck or something, and they were quite dirty, like earthy. And so the attendant got some spray ball and stuff and went over it and cleaned her melons. But it was a bit of a surprising exclamation happening there with all of those things considered. So that was my afternoon when I didn't sleep. Well, I did get some sleep. But anyway, I had something else I was going to talk to you about. Now I can't remember it because I'm a little tired. I'm a little tired. I had a good time this morning on the morning show. I tried to run calls, but there was something screwy. I don't know what happened, but Triple T, I had a call from him, and we started to play it, me and Kate, who's co-hosting this morning, and it would play for like a minute, maybe only 30 seconds, and then you could see on the computer it proceeding, but the audio would just cut out dead silent. As I stopped it, they went on the air, said, "I don't know what's going on." So I tried it. Let's try it again. Tried it again. Played for about 15 seconds and then dropped out. Nobody could figure out exactly what the problem was. And so I just had to abandon any calls. And people were trying to call in. So if you were one of those individuals, I apologize to you for whatever the problem was that made it that difficult. But I digress. All right, it being Friday night, it's time for the Friday night. Yeah. That ain't what I want. Buzzin' Dozen. There we go. The first 12 songs played on this show are commercial free, as requested by you, the Nighttime Neighborhood, at 855-432-7625. You send me the name of some songs you would like to hear. You include your name or how you'd like to be referred to if I give you the shout-out. And as well, if you have a shout-out you'd like me to transmit for you, I will do that as well. Now, a lot of you thought I wasn't going to be here tonight, and so you're a little slow off the mark with sending in your requests, but oh, I can see it's starting to fill up now. Man, I had something I was going to talk to you about, and I can't remember, and it was one of those things that was so prominent in my mind. It's like, oh, yeah, this is going to be fun to talk about, and I can't find it now. So that's the first thing that goes for me when I'm tired. First thing that goes, my memory. The first thing, it's like I'm rooting around in an empty drawer trying to find something. It just memory shot when I'm tired. So I'm hoping I can get through the whole show here tonight. Now, I did need an energy drink to take me home this morning. When it was done, my adrenaline spike wore off, and I have an hour drive from Oshawa. And so
I, out of necessity, I drank an energy drink. The problem is that the energy drink tends to run through me in about 20 minutes, which leaves me with 40 minutes more till I get home and nary a bathroom in sight. Always an issue. I wound up taking, rather than the highway, I wound up taking, streets because I was hoping I could find some gas stations or something. So I, if necessary, I could answer nature's call. And it took longer than I hoped. I was, seriously, I was contemplating pulling over to the side of the road and making an emergency watering. But thankfully, just as I was about to get there, it didn't happen. I didn't have to. I went to a bathroom. Okay. Let's start with the Friday night Buzzin' Dozen songs. All right. Sleepy Steve and the crew from Atlantic Packaging would like to hear Motley Crue Live Wire. And who is Cecil? Cecil would like to hear Over the Mountain by Ozzy Osbourne. So, gonna play those and your other requests when you get off your ass and send them in. Here are the All Night Show Live, 94.9 The Rock.

All Night Show Live. We're doing our dedication, our dozen. And, oh, yeah, so I have to do the sound effect. Oh, no, I have another reason I'm not doing the sound effect. Okay, here's the reason why. We have a birthday amongst our nighttime neighbors. It is tomorrow, but we won't be here tomorrow live, so we're going to do it now. It's for our friend Evan in Barrie, New York.

happy birthday to you. And he has a request for the song by Three Days Grace, Home, which I am going to play. And, I mentioned that Triple T's call this morning couldn't get played in its entirety. But I thought, let's not let it go to waste. I have it here. So here, we'll take a listen. 94.9 The Rock, Ed the Sock here. Who it is?

0: morning.
1: Hello, how are you?
0: I'm doing pretty good. I was warned about you because somebody texted and said you'd be dropping a lot of swear words if you called in for the morning show, which isn't allowed.
2: No, he doesn't do that. He doesn't do that.
0: Somebody said that, though. They said Triple T.
2: People say lots of things. No,
0: people are liars.
2: He does not drop swear words. He just says dumb things.
0: Oh, okay.
1: All right. Okay, we'll take that. I just wanted to ask you, because you're normally in your home, Stu Studio. So for Kate's sake, I hope you put some clothes on today.
2: Okay, now you're giving people this image that they didn't have before and didn't need. I'm always clothed when I'm on the radio, whether I'm here or in my home, Stu Studio. I'm always garbed in something. Because I don't understand nudists, especially in warm weather. They stick to the chairs.
1: We don't want to get into what Billy the Kid did.
2: No, we do not. Well, okay, now we can't tease that. Billy the Kid accidentally sat on one of his testicles.
0: Oh.
2: Because in the summer, they can ride low in the humidity, and he sat on one of his testicles. That is one of the cruel tricks time plays on men.
0: I had no idea.
2: Gravity just pulls you until you can't resist anymore.
1: All right. You know what?
2: What?
1: This has been interesting, so listen. Kate, I will drive by. You know what? I'd rather see you than Ed anyway. But I'll drive by with a beautiful, beautiful garbage truck, okay? And I'll be outside the window. Ed, you take care. You're doing a great job.
2: Thanks, and I'll let security know. Bye, Triple T.
1: Bye.
2: All right, so that was the call that for some reason couldn't play all the way through. And now you got to hear it. So nobody is deprived. And he did, Triple T did drive by the studio. Kate and I are in the studio, and we hear this very loud honk, honk. And the first thing I thought was, who is the a-hole? And then, oh, yeah, Triple T. So Kate and I waved to him. And he waved back, and he made his merry way. Okay, 855-432-7625. Send in your requests for the night. The Friday night. The Friday night buzz and dozen. Have mercy on me. Okay, that was what Wolfman Jack used to say. Have mercy. Okay, so I am gonna play Home. 3 days grace for birthday boy Evan. Triple T, who we just heard, would like to hear Aerosmith Back in the Saddle. He's dedicating that to me being here tonight, which is like, I don't understand why it's a big deal. It was one day that I did a different shift. He's like, oh, welcome back. Like, it's like I've been gone overseas. Like I'm Malcolm, who went and trained for months in Latvia with the Canadian military. No, I was gone for one night. You missed me. Mike from North Carolina would like to hear Placebo's Pure Morning. And keep those requests coming in, 855-432-7625. And if you're thinking that I'm a little lackluster off the start of the show tonight, you're not wrong, and it's not going to get any better.

All Night Show Live, Friday night here with you. Okay, so I just played. Let me just do a little back announcing there. The songs that just played are, hang on, this freaking computer. Back in the Saddle, already played that. Wait, what did it? Spirit of Radio. Oh, Midnight Special. Midnight Special was played for Sherry, who tonight is spending an overnight babysitting her new grandson, Lorenzo. I wonder where they got the name Lorenzo, if it's a family name. Because I've met the parents, and neither one of them seem like they might be related to a Lorenzo. Maybe it was Lorenzo Lamas. He was big in the 80s on Falcon Crest, and then he did that show Renegade, where he, like, I guess it was supposed to be like a lower-budget Knight Rider, and he, like, dressed in leather and drove town to town on his motorcycle. At least I think that's what it was about. I never did more than look at the poster. That's just what I assumed. I didn't need to see Lorenzo Lamas in a low-budget version of Knight Rider. All right, and Spirit of Radio for Rush, by Rush. That was played for... Oh, it wasn't. I wasn't supposed to play it. What? It's not on my list. Oh, yeah. Okay, Kyle. Kyle got that. And, all right, we're going to... I'm just going to close off all the songs. Because, quite frankly, I don't even... my goal tonight is to do as little work as possible. So, that includes, if you want to call me... You do most of the talking, okay? Okay, that's a dangerous thing to ask. But, yeah, my goal tonight is to do as little as possible and yet still be considered to have done my job. You know, pretend I'm like Gen Z or something like that. Okay. Blah, blah. Red Chevy would like to hear Ted Nugent Stranglehold. Pierre at Atlantic Packaging would like to hear Led Zeppelin Black Dog. He works with Sleepy Steve and Uncle Brody. RW would like to hear Deep Purple, Strange Kind of Woman, which would make sense because RW, you're a very, very strange man. And right now, there's another song. Jeff the Horn wants to hear Fabulous Thunderbirds, Tough Enough. I'm tired, folks. I don't know why the hell I said I would do this. Why did I say I would do the show in the morning and then come in and do the show at night? Well, not come in, but be at home. Like, my sleep schedule is completely screwed. It's pooched. So, I don't know what I was thinking. I could have played a rerun show tonight, but then I thought, no, because then it'll be rerun show Friday, Saturday, Sunday. No, I need to give the public a live show. So, like, okay, yeah, I'll do that. I need to stop thinking that I'm 30 years old or something. And just because I think this would be a nice thing to do doesn't mean I can actually do it. So I need to separate those thoughts. It would be nice to do. This is what's possible to do. So, yeah, I'm not my normal self, but myself isn't usually all that normal. And right now, Peter, didn't you win Guns N' Roses tickets this morning during the morning show, Peter? Peter did. Who's a member of the Nighttime Neighborhood. So, if that was you, congratulations. Here is Led Zeppelin, Kashmir. And that's the end of the Friday night buzzin' dozen. And perhaps what's left of my sanity.

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0: 94.9 The Rock, the all-night show live. Ed DeSock here. Who this?
1: Hey, man, it's Carl.
0: Carl, I have a question for you. Do you listen to the radio show while it's playing?
1: No, I was just cashmere. She just turned it off.
0: Okay. Okay, here's what I don't understand then.
1: The work was good.
0: Yeah, okay, here's what I don't understand, Carl. What I want to know is you always call during the beginning of the show when I'm doing the live stuff, the live dedications and lining up the songs and so on. And I get on and I tell you, Carl, call back after I'm finished doing the songs, the song dedications. And you then call back almost immediately. Tonight, you waited a few minutes and then you called back. Could you not hear that I was talking live on the radio?
1: Well, I gotta admit, it's like a mental glitch, right? Because I don't know if you're talking live on the radio or it's recorded because the way everything works. And you know what I mean? Like, I'm starting to get it.
0: Here's a rule of thumb. If you hear my voice on the radio, it means don't call at that time. Wait until I'm not talking on the radio and music or commercials are on, okay?
1: Well, that's what I thought I was doing.
0: No, you couldn't have been doing that because you were calling while you heard my voice on the radio, which is why I asked if you're listening to the show, because if you're listening to the show and you hear my voice, going forward, don't call. If you hear my voice, just don't call.
1: All right, I get you.
0: Okay, so what did you want, Carl, that was so urgent?
1: Well, I gotta admit, I gotta kind of prep for a poker night. You know, I think we're gonna have a good night. And I actually washed the shirt. I took it off the hook because I wasn't sure. And I actually washed it.
0: There we go. That applause is for all the people who'll be coming to the poker night that you washed your shirt. Okay, so you called to tell me that you're getting ready for your big poker game with your buddies tomorrow and that you washed your shirt in preparation. I mean, you were calling and calling and calling. I'm sure there must be some burning bit of information or question you have.
1: Hey, Ed.
0: Yeah.
1: The beers tasted really good.
0: The beers tasted really good. When?
1: Well, I'm on vacation.
0: Oh, so the beer you're drinking now is tasting very good.
1: Yeah.
0: All right.
1: I went on vacation. Unfortunately, we had to survive until actual payday, which was today. So we went out, and I got a map to go. The old man was awesome.
0: So you waited until payday, got paid today, and then went out and bought beer.
1: Oh, yeah, man. We bought, like, I didn't know she bought that much. Yeah.
2: Five cases.
0: Well, you know what? I like a man and a woman that got their priorities straight. So, you know.
1: Oh, man. You got to pay rent. You know, you got to make sure all your, you know, but you have to have your beer money.
0: You know, listen, I'm not arguing with you.
1: It's a good thing.
0: I'm not arguing.
1: Oh, no, I don't know. I'm not arguing. I would never argue with anybody on this one.
0: All right.
2: Hey, Ed.
0: Yeah, Christy, yeah.
2: We're going to open up a pop-up convenience store and sell them by the can.
0: What, you're going to invite your friends over to play poker and then charge them for each can of beer and make a profit? I mean, that's good hospitality.
2: Yeah. Just to the people in the building, though.
0: Oh, okay.
2: We're open 24/7, though.
0: I get the feeling that the people around you may need that service 24/7. So anyway,
2: they do.
0: I hope that you make some good money.
1: Hey.
0: Yeah, Carl.
1: A guy died in our building.
0: I'm sorry to hear that. A friend of yours?
1: No, I didn't know he was. Apparently, he had like a heart issue or something. It's only a 3-bedroom, like a 3-walk-up.
0: Right.
1: Man, the poor guy was in there for 5 days before anybody found him.
0: In this heat, nobody smelled him?
1: No, that's what it was.
0: The smell is what
1: got him? They actually smelled him.
0: Yeah, oh,
1: yeah. Yeah, man, he was dead for like 5 days, man. I was just like, wow, what the hell? Got up in the morning, cops are everywhere. I was just like, oh, my Christ. You know?
0: Well, it's kind of sad when somebody is dead for 5 days and nobody's looking for him.
1: It doesn't, you know what? It's kind of weird because it's like in my head, I'm like, you don't have family?
0: Well, that like, clearly.
1: Nobody worried about you for 5 days?
0: That's the sad thing. That's the sad thing is that nobody noticed his absence for 5 days, and he was only noticed because of the stink. So that's a sad way to end a life.
1: Yeah, well, you know what? It's a weird thing, too, because you know what? You only end up that way if you're alone.
0: That, yes, you wind up alone if you're alone.
1: Well, yeah, I'm lucky.
0: Yeah. Well, some people, I have to say, some people do it to themselves. Some people wear out their welcome by being a lousy people to the people around them until the people around them one by one say, you know what? I'm done with this BS. Goodbye. And so some people are alone because they've earned it. Others, it's just sadness.
1: I agree.
0: All right. Well, good. That means a lot to me. So, Carl, what would you and Christy like to hear song-wise?
1: I gotta admit, buddy, here's the thing, man. I heard the rush going on around Hickman with Subdivisions. I'm a 71 dude.
0: Okay, I'll play Subdivisions for you. Just because I played Spirit of Radio earlier doesn't mean I can't play another Rush song now.
1: I knew you were good.
0: Well, thank you. I'm glad the bar was that low.
1: No conformity, my friend. All right?
0: None at all, my friend. All right, you two have a good time at the poker game.
1: Well, I gotta admit, I'm betting on it. She's gonna be.
2: I'm gonna kick his ass.
0: Are you and Christy playing against each other?
2: Yeah.
0: Oh.
1: Yeah, she insisted that she's actually not, like, beside me or anything like that.
2: Anywhere near him.
0: Oh, but he washed his shirt.
1: Yeah, man, and it smells nice.
0: Yeah, see, I don't know why she doesn't want to be near you. Anyway, Christy says she's going to kick your ass, and I'm looking forward to hearing how that turns out.
1: I can't wait to tell you, Ed.
0: All right. No kidding. I'll talk to you. Have a good long weekend.
1: All right. Ciao, my friend. Bye.

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2: 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And choosing a winner wasn't easy. I mean, it's always easy spotting a loser. But winners, that takes a little more work. 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
1: Hey, I didn't even see you there. 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
1: Yep, that's right, kid. Yep, just making a few new adjustments here. Yep. That's what I'm doing. I'm doing that. Dropped in a sweet dual overhead sensory thingy and tweaked the flux resonance, too. Yeah, crank that baby up to 1.21 gigawatts.
0: Really?
1: Yeah, I gave it a good solid cleaning to those pesky parametric ports, too. Man, I'll tell you, the dust bunnies are getting into those things.
0: Jamie, are you just piggybacking off the work that our amazing engineering department did improving 94.9 The Rock streaming? And you're just making up phrases like flux resonance?
1: Yeah, okay, but those guys are cool, man, and so smart, I find.
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0: All right, I'm here still. 94.9 The Rock, All Nitro Live. There's been a lot of calls, so I haven't been live on the radio because I've been taking the calls. And you'll be hearing them as they roll out through the rest of the night. But I have to say that Peter, I've confirmed that the Peter who got a song in the Buzz and Dozen tonight is the Peter who won tickets to Guns N' Roses while I was doing the morning show on 94.9 this morning, or this past morning. And when that happened, when he won the tickets, I said, you know, over the air, if he doesn't have anyone to go with him, I'd be glad to go, you know, I'd be glad to take the other ticket. And he said, no, he has somebody he's going with. And then tonight he said again, I'm still not taking you to the concert. It's like, well, it's one thing when you say the first time, no, I have somebody. But then to later, hours later, continue to twist the knife. Like, that person you're taking, honest to God, are you going to, in 20 years, tell people that you went to the concert with that person? Or in 20 years, you say, I went to a concert with Ed the Sock. I just ask you to think about that, Peter. Just think about that. But at this point, I don't want to go with you.
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0: 94.9 The Rock, the all-night show. I just saw here. Who it is?
1: How are you doing, Ed?
0: Oh, OG Jeremy.
1: Oh, you know it.
0: What's going on?
1: Oh, not much. Friggin' hanging out.
0: Just hanging out? By the way.
1: Yeah, how about you?
0: By the way, I am sorry about the passing of your dog, Forrest. I know he was ill for quite a while and was a great companion to you. So I understand what it's like when we lose one of those companions. So I'm giving you my condolences.
1: Well, I thank you so much. And you know what the worst part is? I mentioned to you when he was getting sick there and I took him to the vet. And then he started getting better. Like...
0: Well, that happens. It's not getting better. It's a final adrenal rush. It happens often. They're not actually getting better.
1: For at least a month. Like, when he first got sick, that was kind of random. He bloated up like crazy, like his belly was bloated, and he was started coughing because that was bloating was pushing on his lungs. That was causing the cough. Took him to the vet. They did blood work. They said basically he was probably going to have to be put down. Most likely tumors on his organs, and it was causing internal bleeding. But then they gave me painkillers and antibiotics. Had him on that for 2 weeks, and then the bloating went down, the cough went away. He was eating back to normal. He was hyper. He wanted to play. And then I went over to visit my mom and even walked over with him. Like, Horace hadn't been on a long walk in a long time. And he walked there, no problem. He was fine all that night, everything. Then the next day when I was there, all of a sudden we were laying on the couch. He had a seizure kind of thing. Got him out to the grass. He walked out to the grass. He was fine. Sat there, and then he just laid down and went.
0: And he was gone.
1: Yeah.
0: Yeah, you got an extra 2 weeks with him where he was playful. And,
1: oh, like a month.
0: Okay, a month. That's a gift. There was nothing really you could have done. You did everything within your abilities to help Forrest out. Nature took him. Yeah, but I'm sorry for your loss.
1: No, thank you. Will you remember me in an hour?
0: What?
1: Will you remember me in an hour?
0: Why would I not?
1: Well, will you remember me tomorrow?
0: Probably.
1: Will you remember me next month?
0: If everything remains with my mental faculties, yes, I will.
1: Will you remember me next year?
0: Very likely.
1: Okay. Well, knock, knock.
0: Oh, my God. Was a setup for me to say who's there?
1: And then I say, you don't remember me?
0: Yeah, okay, here, we'll do it. Let's take it to its climax. So go ahead, do the knock-knock.
1: Will you remember me next year?
0: No, just do the knock-knock.
1: Oh, knock-knock.
0: Who's there?
1: Orange, you're glad I didn't say banana again?
0: Jeremy, is there anything else?
1: I don't know. What were we talking about? Did you ever get those bugs out of your studio?
0: Yeah, I haven't seen them since.
1: Oh, that's good. I had mice in my place the other night, and that's our forest for keeping them out.
0: Mice? Oh, well.
1: Mice.
0: Yeah.
1: Mice, mouses.
0: How many?
1: Friggin' running around in my studio. I don't know. I heard a week ago there was poop on my counter. They got in my bread. I have to throw that bread out.
0: And with your visual challenges, you can't even see them, right? You just have to hear them?
1: Oh, yeah. Well, yeah. A few nights ago, I'm in a basement apartment with that, drop ceiling kind of with the tile, those white tile things.
0: Yeah, acoustic tiles.
1: I hear it's running right on that tile right above me.
0: Oh, that's...
1: Stand up. I started pushing the tiles up, trying to scare it off into the corner, and I'm waiting. I totally just remembered I forgot to buy mouse traps today.
0: That's very disconcerting, those sounds, especially if you can't see. That's very disconcerting. All right, Jeremy, what can I play for you?
1: Do you got Queen Best Friend?
0: Yes.
1: Yeah, I want to play that for Forrest.
0: All right, will do.
1: Because he was definitely my best friend, and God damn, I'm trying not to cry.
0: It's okay to cry. Don't fight the crying. It is natural and healthy.
1: I know. People say, like, oh, I don't know. To anybody out there who's listening, if you think pets are just a pet, no, they're not.
0: The only people who think pets are just a pet, replaceable like a Bic lighter, are people who have never had them.
1: Yeah, I've had thousands of Bic lighters, but I've had only one Forest.
0: Well, I'm glad you had them for as long as you did, and all those great memories. That will last forever. Though the way you drink,
1: anybody out there, listening to this, if you've got a dog, give him a hug for me. Give him, her, whatever. If you've got a pet, Ed, go give your cat friggin' a hug.
0: For Jeremy? All right, I will. All right, yeah. Jeremy, I'll talk again.
1: All right, Ed.
0: Bye.
1: You have a good...
0: Sorry, I cut him off. Okay, I'm not really sorry, but it wasn't intentional.

0: 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Oh, wait, sorry, that says handy. Are you sure we're talking about the same morning guys doing this? Craig and Lucky know nothing about home repair.
1: Hey, check it out. I'm holding my ball peen hammer.
0: So they're calling in the big guns.
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1: The old poo hut could use some work. 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
5: Oh, man, this sucks. It sucks. I'm coasting at this point on fumes, but I had a call with Doug from Maynooth, and I accidentally deleted it. I thought I was deleting a call that I had already saved, and it wasn't. It was Doug. I don't know how I made that error, but now That moment with Doug is gone, and we had an interesting conversation. But you can't have the same conversation twice. It's what is that thing? The stream you stand in is something about streams, which is that no matter how long you stand in that stream, you're not standing in the same stream because the water's going by. It's not this. What I don't even know. I need to look that up. Because now it's bothering me. Because it is actually, let's see, what is it? Stream standing. I don't need a stream stand by Gator Cases. I don't need that. I'm lost here. This stream I stand in. Let's see. The stream I stand in is a movie. That's not what I'm looking for. Where is the phrase, the poem or whatever it is? Why can't I? It okay, it's gone. I don't know where it is. Probably Jack would know where it is, but I was trying to make sense. I was trying to make some nice pithy comments, but it sucked, and that's the end of that. Sorry.

decide, smash or trash. All right, yeah, let's do that. Tonight, I'm going to, as every night, I'm going to pull a song from the Rock. I have pulled a song from the Rock Randomizer Digital Library here at the Rock, a song I was not familiar with, a band I was not familiar with, or maybe I heard of the band, but anyway, not a song I'm familiar with, probably not a song you're familiar with. I'm going to play it for you, and if you like it, you text me smash, if you don't, you text me trash. 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

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I'm going to play a couple of commercials, but there's not a lot of commercials here. 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
2: All right, we're back with the verdict for tonight's Smash or Trash song from Hot Lips. And Jack reminds me that they were a previous Smash or Trash graduate with their song American Hardcore. It was sometime during the winter. Anyway, the song is Black Heart Blue. Smash or Trash? You decided that it is a... You know, I don't have the patience to leave a long pause for drama. Smash! All right, now we're going to go to a song that was a Smash or Trash hit. Before the song, this is interesting. The artist's name, the song is called Unspun. The artist's name is Jackie. Do you guys remember back, was it the 80s or early 90s? That comic actor in sitcoms, Jackie. Remember her? Jackie? G-A-C-K-E-E. I think she was in that TV show 227 with Marla Gibbs, who played Florence, the maid on the Jeffersons. Jackie. She was like everywhere for a while. Like, you know, one of those people that you'd find on Celebrity Family Feud in the afternoon and things like that, or Match Game or whatever. She was everywhere, and then she was nowhere. I wonder if she's still alive. Let us see if Jackie is still alive. Jackie, her name is Jackie Harry, okay? And she is 69 years old. Okay, and her first name really is Jacqueline. Very good. She starred as Sandra Clark, the nemesis of Mary Jenkins, on the NBC sitcom 227, and as Lisa Landry on the ABC WB sitcom Sister, Sister. I knew that she existed. 227. I gotta find that on YouTube. I give it a chance.

Sure. It looks like we didn't plan anything to play right now. Because we didn't. The Rock Randomizer. Absolute organized chaos. 94.9 The Rock.

0: 94.9 The Rock, the all-night show. I just saw here. Who it is?
1: This is Dan. How's it going, Ed?
0: Oh, hey, Dan. How you doing?
1: Oh, not bad, not bad. Just out with the dog and outside off work now.
0: All right. And you're the guy who I had repeat the Bits and Bytes commercial last time, right?
1: The what one?
0: Oh, wasn't you? Because you've got the voice of the Bits and Bytes guy, no?
1: No, I'm the guy who told you it was from old Mimi and I was going to cook you a tomahawk the one day.
0: Oh, yeah, that's right. It's a tomahawk steak.
1: Yeah.
0: Still don't know what that is.
1: It's a really nice cut from the cow, I guess. It's got a big bone sticking out of it and a lot of meat hanging off of there. And by the time you're done, like the bone, it looks like a big bone, but it's just like a little piece and just all meat on it.
0: Yeah, I think there's some guys who describe themselves that way on Tinder.
1: Yeah, they can.
0: Okay, so what's on your mind, Dan?
1: Oh, not a whole lot. I haven't talked to you in a while. Tried calling a few times last night. Oh, my God. I'm sorry. My dog's going to go nuts now because he... I ever have a chuck it little gun. You put a tennis ball in and shoot it, and the dog will go and chase the ball.
0: Oh, well, I haven't seen it, but I can envision it, yeah.
1: Yeah, he just knocked it off the chair. Now he thinks it's game time there. I'm sorry he's going to bark, but...
0: That's all right.
1: But yeah.
0: Some of the calls, Dan, that I get, I'd rather hear dogs barking. I would be able to understand it better. So, I forget what you were saying there. Something that I was going to respond to, but I don't know now.
1: Well, Chainsaw got there, too. I want to say I just come back from Alberta there.
0: Yeah.
1: Went for a visit little there and seen my nieces and my sister there and my nephew. And it was so hot out there.
0: Yeah. Well, this is a really hot summer.
1: Oh, I lived out there for like 10 years. I never experienced that hot in my life. And the one thing I really wanted to see when I was out there is a big puffy cloud. Like, it almost looked like you'd reach and grab. Like, obviously you can't, but like, they just seem so much closer.
0: Yeah. You sure those are clouds and not the exhaust from the tar sands?
1: No, I worked up in the tar sands as well. No, this was out in by Wainwright area, a little town called Egerton. And okay. It's a very small town. But I was really looking forward to that there. And no, the smoke from Ontario hit over there. And I was like, I can't get away from here. Go over there. Same thing.
0: Well, at least you've done something with yourself this summer.
1: Yeah, true enough. My youngest niece is 10. She really wanted me to come out, and I haven't seen her in like 5 years. I was like, I better go.
0: Well, good. I'm glad you had a good time. Or at least it sounds like you had a good time. Now you're back, and you're calling me, and it's driving me crazy. You said something earlier, and then your dog barked.
1: Yeah, so about the steaks there, we were talking about that.
0: Yeah, I don't think it was that. I think we're past the steaks. Anyway, okay. It's lost. It's lost.
1: It's gone.
0: Yeah. Do you have anything else you want to talk about, Dan?
1: Oh, how you doing?
0: Well, you know what? I'm not as sharp as I usually am because I pulled the morning shift and then this shift. So...
1: Oh.
0: It's two in a day, so I'm a bit sleep deprived.
1: Oh, no doubt. Yeah, that's gotta be a hard one.
0: Yeah, it's not terrible. It just I'm not at my usual energy level.
1: Okay. Well, I got two random songs. Maybe we'll see. I always try to get random songs with you.
0: All right.
1: A couple of them always fail.
0: All right.
1: One is Prozac, Strange Disease.
0: No.
1: No, okay. Congo's Come With Me.
0: That I will look up.
1: Okay.
0: I know we don't have any Prozac, and believe me, I'm actually glad for that. Yeah, okay, we do have Congos Come With Me now.
1: Yeah, cool.
0: All right, I'll play that for you, and enjoy your walk.
1: All right, well, thank you, and have yourself a great night, Ed.
0: All right, bye-bye.
1: Bye.

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Hey, I'm Cone from Sum 41, here to tell you about what's happening this Sunday on my show Cone's Cave at 7 p.m. This week, I have Whitby, Ontario's own Rhodey Walker, singer for Protest the Hero, on my show. I should say Anderson High School's Rhodey Walker from Protest the Hero on my show. Rhodey and I talk about all things late 90s, early 2000s, Durham

Norwegian music scene. We talk about their brand new album out now and a whole lot more. Don't miss it. Your Found in the Underground band this week is a band from London, Ontario. They are called No Exceptions. Great playlist this week. I suggest you tune in. Tones Cave, right here on 94.9 The Rock.

0: 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When we turn off the algorithm thing and go for absolute unplanned spontaneity. 94.9 The Rock. And here we go!
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0: 94.9 The Rock, the all-night show at the Sock here. Who it is?
1: Hey, Ed, it's Wayne.
0: Ah, Sultan of Sweep. How are you doing? How are you enjoying your summer?
1: I guess it's all right. Living the dream here, and I'm terrible.
0: Okay, so what's on your mind?
1: I don't know. You're tired, eh? Yeah.
0: Well,
1: I've been tired a lot.
0: I'm doing the equivalent of two work shifts in one day, basically.
1: Yeah.
0: So yeah,
1: been there and done that.
0: All right, listen, I'm sure there's plenty of people listening who have done it. Yeah. I'm not complaining. I'm simply saying, as a natural consequence, I'm more tired and not quite as mentally sharp as I'd like to be.
1: Yeah, well, it wears on you. But usually I wake up, I'm behind already, so it's been that way for a long time.
0: Well, okay, so that is a snapshot of your life.
1: Yeah.
0: All right. What else?
1: So, well, more allergies.
0: More allergies? Like to more things?
1: Yeah. I have a nephew that has it's a peanut allergy, but it's turned into almost any nut now.
0: That's interesting. Some nuts that we call nuts aren't actually nuts, but there's enough nuts that are actually nuts that it would affect a nut allergy. But those are... When you said there are more allergies, I thought they were your allergies. You're saying these are just, you're encountering them amongst other people?
1: Yeah, well, I have an allergy too, sulfur.
0: Sulfur?
1: I learned that back when I was just a young buck. I got some real raunchy cough medicine, and it ended up making me sick, so that's how I learned about that I have that allergy.
0: Hold on, there was sulfur in your cough syrup?
1: Yeah, back, I don't know, a long, long time ago when I was a kid.
0: Sulfur.
1: Yeah. Sulfa, I guess.
0: Sulfa.
1: Yeah.
0: Oh.
1: Yeah.
0: Sulfa is different. I believe sulfa is used for people who are allergic to penicillin.
1: Yeah, my son's allergic to that, too.
0: Yeah, sulfa is a very different thing than sulfur. I wouldn't think they would be putting sulfur in your cough medicine.
1: Oh, yeah, yeah.
0: All right. Yeah. So, okay.
1: Yeah. And the peanuts, like, holy, or, well, any nuts with him now, it's he has to actually ask people if they've, had any peanuts to eat or anything, because even if they just breathe on them, he can have a reaction.
0: I feel so bad for these kids and adults because they didn't ask for it, and yet people treat them like they're the pain in the ass because they'd like to breathe. They'd like to live. Yeah. It's like they did not ask for it. They're not faking it. So I have sympathy for them as opposed to considering them to be pests.
1: You don't have any allergies?
0: I don't think I do anymore. But when I was a young sock, I had the normal ones. Grass, pollen, things like that. But often childhood allergies, you outgrow them by the time you're done puberty.
1: Yeah, if not, I think if you get local honey, that pretty well gets all the stuff in your area that, you down some of that, and that might help out on your allergies too. Just my own thinking, that's all.
0: Hold on, drinking honey?
1: Well, having local honey, to your area, because that's got all the pollen and everything in it from your area, so... If you have any allergies, that might help out.
0: You mean by exposing your body to it so it builds up resistance?
1: Yeah.
0: Well, I mean, that is the theory behind allergy shots. I don't know if they still give people allergy shots. They sure did when I was younger. But the theory behind allergy shots was to inject you with some of the things you're allergic to in controlled doses so that you develop antibodies, develop a resistance. The same way they say that kids who grew up in a house where every surface was cleaned spick and span, especially with bleach cleaners, they don't develop the natural immunities that they should.
1: Yeah, you have to be exposed to some of the stuff to build up that immunity.
0: Yep, and it's the same thing as people. You got to be exposed to certain kinds of lousy people so you eventually learn how to deal with them.
1: Yeah, I try to find natural ways to deal with stuff rather than just take a pill for this and that and everything else. So,
0: I got no problem with medicine. I got no problem with pharmacy. There's a reason that those things exist. And if I need it, I will avail myself of it. I'm not somebody who's like, I don't want to take a pill. Why not? Just be glad there is something that can relieve your condition rather than having hostility towards pharmacy. Now, if you have a natural way to deal with it, great. But I find that if you had a natural way to deal with it, you probably would have dealt with it already.
1: Yeah, pretty well.
0: All right.
1: And then there's like a tick now or something, too, that's out there.
0: Ticks, yeah.

0: stopped where the culvert is and like flew 20 feet in the air, like for 40 feet down in the, landed in the ditch, never flipped or anything. But yeah, it was quite a ride.
1: Yeah. So was the person hurt?
0: She went running down there in her socks, and she was kind of in a panic because, well, she heard an older lady that was yelling for help.
1: Oh.
0: And, yeah, it all turned out good, though. And the airbags worked and everything, and but, yeah.
1: Yeah. Well, it sounds like your daughter had some excitement.
0: Yeah.
1: All
0: right. You never know, I guess.
1: No, you,
0: but yeah,
1: you know, you're just doing your thing and a car flips into a ditch near your house. One never knows what the day holds for us. Right, Wayne?
0: Oh, you never know. That's
1: never
0: for sure.
1: Know.
0: Absolutely.
1: So, do you have a joke for us?
0: Well, it's kind of a story, I guess.
1: All right, let's hear it.
0: Okay, this older couple's walking on the sidewalk and there's a enforcement bylaw giving a parking ticket on the car there. And they come up to it you know, they said, oh, man, can you not give a break? You got to be like that? Got to be an idiot? And so he thought, oh, okay, you want to be like that? Then he wrote another ticket and put it in the window. So then they said, oh, come on, like, what are you going to be like this for? Like, give us a break. And so he wrote another ticket and put it in the window. And then he started walking away, and all of a sudden their bus pulled up, and they got on the bus and took off.
1: It wasn't even their car. That's a good one.
0: Yeah.
1: Good one. All right.
0: Okay.
1: Complete misdirection. That was great. Good humor based in misdirection. I support it. Good job.
0: Okay, cool.
1: Song request?
0: Right. Okay, how about TNT, AC/DC?
1: All right, I'll play it for you.
0: Okay, thanks, Ed.
1: All right, good talking to you.
0: Okay, take care.
1: Okay, bye.

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1: Since I have a pantry the size of a small walk-in closet full of hot sauces, I am now having a lawn sale, a fire sale.
2: Oh, yeah.
1: My arse is on fire sale.
2: Ring of fire sale.
1: It's a ring of fire sale.
2: From Craig Venn.
1: That's right. I'm going to have all my hot sauces on the front lawn. I went to see Dr. Downer yesterday.
2: Post-eclipse. Yeah. Ring of fire sale.
1: It's not a good situation. But it looks like that avenue of pleasure is done.
2: The hot sauce going in, or are they sticking the potions up the other side? Which part was the avenue of pleasure?
1: Well, I would both. Listen, I'm open to experimentation. I don't say no. I say, let's see how this goes.
2: Now you need to say no to hot sauce.
1: Yeah, I got
2: to
1: say no to hot sauce. So, yeah, another. I have so few pleasures in my life. And now that one's gone.
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9: 94.9 The Rock, all night show into soccer. Who it is?
10: Well, it's Jay. Holy crap, I got through.
9: You did get through, Jay. What's going on?
10: Oh, you know, I'm just hanging out in the backyard, living the dream, one nightmare at a time. You know how it goes.
9: I do know how it goes. So are you out there all by yourself?
10: Oh, you know, yeah. That's it. My girl's gone to a rave out in Toronto, so I'm just hanging out back here by myself, you know.
9: So she went to a rave in Toronto, also through a time machine to 1994.
10: Oh, buddy, the rave scene is apparently still crazy. My girl and her friends, they love to go out there and do that stuff. So it's still kicking in Toronto.
9: How old is your girl?
10: 27.
9: Oh, all right. That's on the outer edge of acceptable for raves, but it's still within the sphere.
10: You know what? I feel that, right? I'm 30, and I'm like, you know what? I think that I'm going to sit this one out, babe.
9: Now, is this one of those raves where everybody wears headphones and dances, and so nobody outside can hear the noise?
10: No, they're partying underneath the DVP, brother.
9: How is that legal?
10: I don't think that it is, but you know what? I'm loving it.
9: Well, the police are going to break that up. You can't just party under the DVP.
10: Well, I mean, they got like a whole DJ and everything. I mean, it looks like it's pretty legit. So, I feel like it's legit. Maybe it's legit. Maybe it's not legit. But, you know.
9: Sounds
10: like she's having a grand time over there.
9: Sounds sus to me. So, you're just enjoying some quiet time?
10: I mean, if 94.9 crank to the max of quiet time, then yeah.
9: What do your neighbors think of that?
10: Got it. Well, they're not big fans of your boy.
9: No? Oh, well. let me say...
10: Yeah, well, they don't have a good taste of music.
9: Well, hi, neighbors. Hey, it's me, Ed the Sock. Am I keeping you awake? Okay, not my problem. Blame Jay.
10: I love you, Eddie. I love you, Ed.
9: All right. So, you want a song, Jay?
10: Yes, I do. I want to hear... I think it's Hayloft Part 2.
9: Okay, I'll play it for you.
10: That's my boy, Ed.
9: All right. Okay, I'm nobody's boy, but whatever. I understand the sentiment.
10: My boy, whether you like it or not, Ed.
9: Okay, all right. I'll talk to you again.
10: All righty, buddy.
9: See ya.
10: Have a good night.
9: Bye.

0: 99 in the Rock, the All-Night Show at the Sock here. Who it is?
1: It's Brandon.
0: Hello, Brandon. Are you on your way to work, on your way back from work? What's the status?
1: I am on my way to work.
0: All right. So what's been happening in Brandon world?
1: Oh, nothing much. Just today's my last day at work until I go on vacation, and I can't wait to unplug.
0: Now, how long is your vacation?
1: It's a week.
0: Okay. Are you doing anything or just staying home with the kids?
1: We are going. We have a nice little family cottage that's been in my family forever. If you would absolutely hate it. There's no running water.
0: What?
1: There's no running water. You barely get any cell phone reception. We just go off the grid and just relax.
0: Wait a second. So no running water. So there's no proper toilets.
1: No, it's an outhouse.
0: Oh, for crying out loud. You know what? You're taking your kids to this?
1: Oh, yeah. Every summer growing up, we went.
0: I gotta call Children's Aid. This is no child should be forced to be someplace in a shack in the woods with no running water and only an outhouse. This is beyond what's acceptable as far as I'm concerned.
1: The cottage is beautiful. My dad renovated it.
0: Why didn't he put in a toilet? If he renovated it, why didn't he put in a toilet and some pipes?
1: There's no running water where we are. It's like in the middle of nowhere.
0: Well, don't be there then. It's called nowhere because no one's supposed to be there. You've just given me nightmares that will last weeks.
1: Oh, it's going to be beautiful.
0: No.
1: It's going to be so nice.
0: I mean, the smell coming out of outhouses, especially with the heat. Oh.
1: Well, they're just still in the woods.
0: You willingly do this. What do you get up and, like, do you go into the lake or something to get clean, or are you just filthy all weekend?
1: The lake's right there. You just jump right in. It's amazing.
0: No, what's amazing is that you're choosing to leave a climate-controlled house with running water and electricity to go into a shack like Ted Kaczynski the Unabomber. That's what's amazing.
1: Oh man. Sorry I didn't invite you.
0: And you call that a vacation?
1: Oh yeah. There's fishing, there's boating, there's a hammock to take a nap.
0: There's no toilet. There's no toilet, no proper toilet, no running water. No. And why would you want to be out there in the middle of nowhere?
1: Oh, because it's in the middle of nowhere.
0: Whatever. Listen, whatever. If this is how you choose to spend your time off, who am I to try to talk some sense into you? All right.
1: I'll be thinking of you.
0: Yeah, I'm sure you will be. All right, Brandon, what do you want to hear?
1: Give me Prozac.
0: Ha, ha.
1: I'm just joking. Although I do like Prozac. They're good.
0: No.
1: Canadian. You gotta love them.
0: No, just because they're Canadian doesn't mean I have to love them. That's ridiculous. You know how I feel about the Tragically Hip?
1: I know. So then what's your beef with Prozac?
0: They're not good. The stuff sucks. They're for those who don't know, they're a band that are not really a band. They're members of other bands, and their videos were always these cartoon characters.
1: Oh, it was fun.
0: Maybe
1: it was early 2000s. It was beautiful.
0: In the context of the early 2000s, there was some room for it, but not now.
1: Well, I love it.
0: Of course you do. It sucks. Do you have any other? Do you have anything else that might be more palatable?
1: Yeah. Can I please hear the odds? Eat My Brain.
0: Eat My Brain.
1: Yeah.
0: Yeah. All right. I'll play it for you. And I got to tell you. Anybody who chooses to leave modern conveniences to go live in a shack, somebody did eat their brain. Well,
1: beautiful.
0: You have fun surviving, okay?
1: I will. I'll hunt a bear for you and I'll bring it back.
0: Bye. Bear would kill you.
1: Bye.

0: like your morning cup of premium Colombian Java.
1: Well, this is another example of how people have absolutely too much time on their hands. People are arguing online about what you call the end pieces of bread.
2: Arguing?
1: Yeah, arguing about okay. it. Now, some say it's the heel, some say it's the end piece, some say the end slice, the butt, the end bread, the crust, or crust end. Lucky, what you're calling it.
2: I think we've always gone with heel.
1: Oh, well, you're wrong. It's the crust. What are you, stupid?

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4: 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Who it is?
5: Hi, Ed. It's Thelma.
4: Ah, Thelma, how are you in Newcastle?
5: I'm doing great.
4: Oh, good.
5: I got a question for you.
4: Yes, go ahead.
5: What the hell are you thinking pulling a double?
4: The station needed someone to help out.
5: Yeah, well, why didn't you just run some reruns tonight? It doesn't happen too often.
4: Well,
5: crazy, man.
4: Well, it's like I said earlier, if I ran a rerun, then there'd be a best-of show tonight and then another best-of show Saturday, Sunday, and I thought that was too many best-ofs in a row.
5: Well, it wouldn't be like you do that often.
4: No.
5: We could have put up with it. But I'm glad you're here. I really am. What a nice surprise.
4: Well,
5: and I thought you and Kate did an awesome job this morning.
4: Oh, you were listening. Okay, thank you.
5: Yep. Yep, I did. And Kate seemed to be more relaxed with you than she is with Craig or Lucky.
4: Oh, that's interesting. I don't know. I mean, I like Kate, and she's always been really nice. She was one of the first people I interacted with at the station when I was doing the show there, and Kate's always been really a real good person.
5: Yeah, she seems like that. But yeah, she seemed, the conversation between the two of you went smooth.
4: Oh, I'm glad
5: it was awesome show.
4: Well,
5: I thought you guys did a great job.
4: Well, I appreciate that. Don't expect it to happen again anytime soon, but I'm glad I was able to help out where they needed it.
5: Yeah, for sure. For sure. So I'm packing. I'm going to Jennifer's for the long weekend to look after the grandkitties.
4: Oh, yes, that's right. You said that.
5: I'm looking forward to it. No crib. I'd like.
4: Well, good. I mean, good. I mean, you were there for a couple of weekends or a couple of days a short time ago, and you really enjoyed it.
5: Yeah, I love it. She's got this huge bathtub, and I like baths. I like to have a shower, then I like to soak in a bubble bath.
4: Oh, okay. You've taken away the thing I hate most about baths. You have a shower
5: soaking
4: first.
5: Soaking in dirty water.
4: Yeah, you have a shower first. When you don't have a shower first and you just sit in a hot bath, you are basting yourself in all the dirt and oils that are coming off your body. You're making a you soup.
5: Yeah, for sure.
4: Yeah.
5: That's just gross.
4: Yeah, well, you're
5: that's
4: right. Showering first, that's the way to go.
5: Yeah, yeah.
4: All right,
5: that's the only way to have a bubble bath. Okay, so I'd like to hear, I'd also laugh. The first song you had was Coldplay,
4: yes.
5: Yellow.
4: Yes.
5: I wonder if he's thinking of me.
4: I was.
5: That was awesome.
4: All right. So what do you want to hear now?
5: I'd like to hear Twilight Zone.
4: Okay, I'll play that Golden Earring. I'll play it for you, all right?
5: Thanks.
4: All right. Talk to you soon.
5: Have a good day off. Okay.
4: Thank you, Thelma. Bye.
5: Bye-bye.

0: Alrighty. You know, earlier when the show started and I said that I was exhausted from doing the morning show and then doing this show on the same day, I said, well, I want to do as little work tonight as possible. Well, thanks a lot, Nighttime Neighborhood. You were calling all night. If it wasn't for the fact that I accidentally deleted Doug from Manuth's phone call, I would have had too many phone calls to put in the show. So I was working all night. You had me on my toes all freaking night. Thanks a lot. Do I ask for much? I wanted a nice, quiet show. Just like one, maybe two calls, nothing. But I got call after call. All right. Well, it's better than nobody ever calling ever, isn't it? Monday, I will be here. So, even though it's a stat holiday, I will be here. Tuesday, maybe an Ed the Sox rock concert with Stuck on Planet Earth, the band. And this weekend, there will be, of course, an all-star all-night show. And there's quite a bit of Alicia content. Because this week, she sort of gave us an unfolding story. And I wanted to include that there. Anyway, if you're driving home now, driving home from a party or a rave, get home safely. If your day's just beginning, cock-a-doodle-doo to you. I'm Ed the Sock. I'd rather be a smart-ass than a dumbass. I plan to be back Monday at midnight live. Why don't you plan to join me? All right, Thelma, do it.
1: Bye-bye.
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1: You know how children are always thinking when they're young that there's some sort of like monster under their bed or in their closet.
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7: 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We have the Foo Fighters with Queens of the Stone Age August 4th at Rogers Stadium. Then Guns N' Roses takes that stage with Public Enemy August 5th. Avenged Sevenfold with Good Charlotte August 6th, RBC Amphitheater. And Metric with Broken Social Scene and Stars August 7th at RBC Amphitheater. Scotiabank Arena, four huge shows. We're talking Rush August 7th, 9th, 11th, and 13th. 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

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But none of it'll last unless you take the reins, take them from the night. Push the pawn right through the pass. And this one's for the silence and the questions that it brings. And the smell of time and the reverence.

0: Another random music mutation from the design, all set to screw up the algorithms of the Russian bots probing you. So
1: cut. Wait. Were you on that conspiracy blog site again?
0: Sorry. Oh gosh. Where was I? Da is Rock Randomizer 94.9 The Rock.

CKGE, Durham, Toronto. 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

0: 94.9 The Rock, GTA's Rock Station. How we doing Saturday morning into the long weekend of August? That means the summer is ticking by, and that means I'm going to hear people soon say, I like to wear my woolies, and then I'm going to put a hate crime out there.
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I'll talk quiet if it's too early for you on a Saturday morning. I know it's too early for me. 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

0: 94.9 The Rock, GTA's Rock Station. Your pally Craigie on a Saturday morning. Hey, how we doing? Are you already up and having breakfast? I don't know how people do it, but many people do. They'll have they'll get up and they just got to eat right away. I got to go hours. But if you like to have breakfast at some point, whether it's minutes after getting out of bed or later, and you're going to have eggs, of course, a very popular breakfast thing, in case you didn't know. What is this thing called eggs? Poached eggs are the healthiest. Yeah, and then hard-boiled.
1: 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And choosing a winner wasn't easy. I mean, it's always easy spotting a loser. But winners, that takes a little more work. The contest question was, in the spirit of the new ice cream flavor, the Tragically Chip, what other band names can be adapted into ice cream flavors? We narrowed over 200 entries down to a list of 12 and a number one. So here's your best suggestions for ice cream flavors named after bands. Breaking Benjamin, Chaim, The Mamas and the Papayas, Jefferson Starship, Fleetwood Macadamia, Our Lady Peach, Chocolate.

0: The Butthole Surfers, Bare Naked Latte, Rainbow, Butterscotch Monkeys, Butterfinger Death Crunch, Five Finger Fudge Punch, and the winner, submitted by Jessica Woodcock, Oreo Speedwagon. A for her creativity, Jessica wins a coveted 94.9 The Rock prize envelope. 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

94.9 The Rock, GTA's Rock Station on a Saturday morning. Hope your long weekend is all planned out. Maybe you're doing nothing. Maybe you're doing a lot, but it's a long weekend. So let's enjoy it if we can. 94.9 The Rock.

0: 94.9 The Rock, GTA's Rock Station. A lot of summer movies. We get the blockbusters back again, and Spider-Man, the new one, is out and doing very well. And of course, The Odyssey did well. All these long movies. I don't know how long Spider-Man is, but longer than I would want it to be, I think. I'm just not a Marvel movie guy. But I was looking at a list from Rotten Tomatoes, and all the Spider-Man movies are like in the top 10 of Marvel movies. They've all done incredibly well, and I'm sure this one will do the same.
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2: Yep, that's right, kid. Yep, just making a few new adjustments here. Yep. That's what I'm doing. I'm doing that. Dropped in a sweet dual overhead sensory thingy and tweaked the flux resonance, too. Yeah, crank that baby up to 1.21 gigawatts.
1: Really?
2: 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Man, I'll tell you, the dust bunnies are getting into those things.
1: Jamie, are you just piggybacking off the work that our amazing engineering department did improving 94.9 The Rock streaming? And you're just making up phrases like flux resonance?
2: Yeah, okay. But those guys are cool, man. And so smart, I find.
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1: Some travelers are heading into the long weekend on edge as WestJet begins canceling flights. The airline announced today that 81 of the day's flights have been scrubbed and more could be on the way. While the heads of the United Steelworkers Union and International Association of Machinists and Aerospace Workers are asking Washington to reconsider new tariffs threatened by Donald Trump, they say Trump's trade practices must not drive a deeper wedge between the countries. And dermatologists are warning about tan maxing. It's a social media trend in which teens and young adults deliberately tan during peak UV hours, often without sunscreen. Toronto dermatologist Dr. Julia Carroll says the trend is reversing years of sun safety education. The Blue Jays handled business, beating the Cardinals last night 3-1. Speaking of baseball, the MLB trade deadline is looming on Monday, and the path Toronto takes is still unknown. The medal count keeps rising for Canada at the Commonwealth Games. They have 54 total, and TFC played to a 1-1 draw with New York City FC last night. Mainly cloudy today, a chance of showers late this afternoon, risk of a thunderstorm, a high of 28. Could feel like 34 out there. It's 23 right now. Traffic tip anytime, text keyword traffic to 855-432-ROCK. I'm John Lodge, news, weather, and more is on the 94.9 The Rock app and at DurhamRadioNews.com.
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0: 94.9 The Rock. Welcome to it. August long weekend. It's an odd long weekend because we really get wrapped up in, Canada Day, which makes sense. And certainly the May 2-4 is the kickoff to what we think is going to be summer, depending on how the weather is. Labor Day is the back to school long weekend, final thing. But this one, I don't know what we do with it. I mean, it's a long weekend, so we'll take that.
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is the Saturday morning edition of Rock Mornings with your pally Craigie and no Lucky, which is kind of okay. 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

0: 94.9 The Rock, GTA's Rock Station. Well, here's a little tip for you. 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

0: 94.9 The Rock, GTA's rock station. My pally Lucky will be back on Tuesday. 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So we've had a lot of that here at the radio station. 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
1: Travel disruptions are mounting as WestJet removes 81 flights from its schedule today before a possible flight attendant strike. QP and the airline remain at the bargaining table, but a strike or a lockout could begin just after midnight tomorrow and affect hundreds of long weekend flights. A pair of major unions are calling on the U.S. president to reconsider proposed tariffs on Canadian goods. In a joint letter, the presidents of the United Steelworkers Union and the International Association of Machinists and Aerospace Workers say trade practices must not drive a deeper wedge between the two countries. And experts are warning of another social media trend that's reversing years of education. It's called tan maxing, where teens and young adults purposely tan during peak UV hours, often without sunscreen. Toronto beat St. Louis 3-1 last night, and with the trade deadline looming, every win is important for the Jays. The Commonwealth Games continue in Scotland, and Canada has been putting on a show. So far, they've scooped up 54 medals, and TFC and New York City FC went head-to-head last night. That game ended in a 1-1 draw. Mainly cloudy today, a chance of showers this afternoon, risk of a thunderstorm, high of 28, could feel like 34 out there. It's 23 right now. Traffic tip anytime, text keyword traffic to 855-432-ROCK. 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

0: 94.9 The Rock, GTA's Rock Station. We got the Godfather Grill, Ted Reeder, joining us and has been joining us now, it seems like forever. I've known the man for a very long time. 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And then we got Chris Palmer, handcrafted by Chris Palmer, and he joins us on Tuesdays and Thursdays. So if you've got any home or recipe barbecuing questions, send them off to lucky@therock.fm or craig@therock.fm.
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0: 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Isn't it time for a hamburger? 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
12: 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Just imagine if I took over the Rock Randomizer. Because I did. Give this a listen.

0: 94.9 The Rock, GTA's Rock Station. I am going to step aside because a very talented and good friend to not only me but many, Lee Eckley, is coming up.
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3: Some travelers are heading into the long weekend on edge as WestJet begins canceling flights. The airline announced today that 81 of the day's flights have been scrubbed and more could be on the way. While the heads of the United Steelworkers Union and International Association of Machinists and Aerospace Workers are asking Washington to reconsider new tariffs threatened by Donald Trump, they say Trump's trade practices must not drive a deeper wedge between the countries. And dermatologists are warning about tan max, saying it's a social media trend in which teens and young adults deliberately tan during peak UV hours, often without sunscreen. Toronto dermatologist Dr. Julia Carroll says the trend is reversing years of sun safety education. The Blue Jays handle business, beating the Cardinals last night 3-1. Speaking of baseball, the MLB trade deadline is looming on Monday, and the path Toronto takes is still unknown. The medal count keeps rising for Canada at the Commonwealth Games. They have 54 total, and TFC played to a 1-1 draw with New York City FC last night. Mainly cloudy today, a chance of showers late this afternoon, risk of a thunderstorm, a high of 28. Could feel like 34 out there. It's 23 right now. Traffic tip anytime, text keyword traffic to 855-432-ROCK. I'm John Lodge, news, weather, and more is on the 94.9 The Rock app and at DurhamRadioNews.com.
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0: Hey, it's 94.9 The Rock, TTA's Rock Station, Beaches, and GNR in town this coming Wednesday night. And congrats to everybody that took advantage of our Guns N' Roses ticket giveaway all last week. Man, what do we have? 4 pair a day, 20 pairs of tickets, 40 extra folks off to the show. Thanks to The Rock. Have a great time. Should be a beauty. 9:12. Happy long weekend. All right, standing ovation. I'm Lee Eckley. Lots coming up, the 90s at noon. And we've got Generation Next Radio. John Angus McDonald from The Trues is here at 11 o'clock to tell you a whole bunch more. Jeff Woods with Classic Rock Sunday tomorrow. And tonight he's here with Records and Rock Stars and Cone's Cave tomorrow night at 7 o'clock. Great listening all weekend.
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2: 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Yep, just making a few new adjustments here. Yep, that's what I'm doing. I'm doing that. Dropped in a sweet dual overhead sensory thingy and tweaked the flux resonance, too. Yeah, crank that baby up to 1.21 gigawatts.
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2: 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Man, I'll tell you, the dust bunnies are getting into those things.
1: 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And you're just making up phrases like flux resonance?
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local hero, Roddy Walker from Protest the Hero, is on Cone's Cave tomorrow night at 7 o'clock with Cone McCaslin. 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

0: GTA's Rock Station, 94.9 The Rock. It's 9:32, Saturday morning of a long weekend. I'm trying to encourage the sun to make an appearance. However, Mother Nature usually rules her domain. At any rate, the chance of some sunshine today, but a better chance of showers and the risk of afternoon thunder. It's going up to 28 degrees, and it's humid out there, so it's going to feel a lot warmer. Chance of showers overnight, low 18 degrees, and it's going to be rainy tomorrow and a high of 24, and that'll make for a nice Monday, sunshine and 26. And presently it's 22 degrees at 94.9 The Rock. Sublime is coming up next.
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0: CTA's Rock Station, 94.9 The Rock. From 2006, 20 years old already. Man, that was a weird year. For me, anyway. But that is a great record from Sam Roberts. Chemical City, and there's Bridge to Nowhere. I'm Lee Eckley. How you doing? It's the Simcoe Day Long Weekend. Named after the first Lieutenant Governor of Upper Canada. And his bride, Elizabeth, the namesake of the public school I attended years ago. The next long weekend is a stat. So this is a civic holiday. That means lots of businesses are going to be open on Monday, except for banks, post offices, and government offices. Our offices are closed, too. What are you up to this weekend? Big jump up today. The Caribbean Carnival Parade, used to be Caravana. That's underway. Huge event, something like 10 hours down on the lakefront at Exhibition Place. Scarborough Rib Fest, now through Monday at Thompson Park. Five Finger Death Punch at the amphitheater on Sunday. And it's 9:47 at The Rock with Noah Kahan, Pink Floyd, and 3 Days Grace coming up. And we're an hour away from Generation Next Radio with John Angus McDonald from The Trues.
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0: 94.9 The Rock, GTA's Rock Station. Classic Rock Sunday with Jeff Woods back tomorrow, and he'll be dropping in sometime later today. And we got the Rock Randomizer coming up in a little while. Plus new stuff from Cage the Elephant and Red Hot Chili Peppers, and we'll do that after a reality check, which is next. In fact, right now.
1: Some travelers are heading into the long weekend on edge as WestJet begins canceling flights. The airline announced today that 81 of the day's flights have been scrubbed and more could be on the way. While the heads of the United Steelworkers Union and International Association of Machinists and Aerospace Workers are asking Washington to reconsider new tariffs threatened by Donald Trump, they say Trump's trade practices must not drive a deeper wedge between the countries. And dermatologists are warning about tan max, saying it's a social media trend in which teens and young adults deliberately tan during peak UV hours, often without sunscreen. Toronto dermatologist Dr. Julia Carroll says the trend is reversing years of sun safety education. The Blue Jays play game two of a three-game set against the Cardinals this afternoon. Kevin Gausman is making what could be his last start as a Blue Jay as the MLB trade deadline is Monday. Canadian Dennis Shapovalov is just one win away from back-to-back Los Cabos Open champion. The Commonwealth Games continue in Scotland, and Canada has 54 medals so far. And the Brooklyn Merchants will host the Owen Sound North Stars tonight for Game 3 of a five-game series. Mainly cloudy today, a chance of showers late this afternoon. Risk of a thunderstorm, a high of 28. Could feel like 34 out there. It's 25 right now. Traffic tip anytime. Text keyword traffic to 855-432-ROCK. I'm John Lodge. 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
2: 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From a transmitter in some farmer's field on a big hill blanketing southern Ontario with Devil Rock. 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

Sure. It looks like we didn't plan anything to play right now. Because we didn't. The Rock Randomizer. 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

0: GTA's Rock Station 94.9 The Rock with New Plan from the Glorious Sons and Asia Heat of the Moment from the Rock Randomizer. Jeff Woods is back with Classic Rock Sunday tomorrow. He starts at noon. And tonight at 6 o'clock, another dive into his personal record collection. This is the second part in an encore airing of Records and Rock Stars on 94.9 The Rock. Good morning. This is Lee Ackley. It's 10:18. What's up? Cameron Whitcomb, grandson. And where were the tragically hip 10 years ago tonight? All that and more coming up.
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11: Five Finger Death Punch kicks off August at RBC Amphitheater on the 2nd. We have the Foo Fighters with Queens of the Stone Age August 4th at Rogers Stadium. Then Guns N' Roses takes that stage with Public Enemy August 5th. Avenged Sevenfold with Good Charlotte August 6th, RBC Amphitheater. And Metric with Broken Social Scene and Stars August 7th at RBC Amphitheater. Scotiabank Arena, four huge shows. We're talking Rush August 7th, 9th, 11th, and 13th. There's so much more, so check it out at therock.fm.

0: Twist My Arm by the Tragically Hip, 94.9 The Rock. 10 years ago tonight, the final, the Man Machine Poem Tour. Touchdown in Calgary for the first two nights at the Saddle Dome. And some of those tour's highlights are going to be featured on the new live album, Live, July 22 to August 20th, 2016. It comes out on the 21st and features 29 never heard before live tracks. And don't forget about the CBC rebroadcast of the Tragically Hip, the national celebration. That's happening commercial free. That final show in Kingston is happening on August the 22nd at 7 o'clock. And it's 10:36. Good morning. I'm Lee Ackley. Generation X Radio is coming up at 11 o'clock this weekend. Campbell, BC's Quadra Sound. These guys are really cool. And John Angus McDonald will have more on that in a little while. In the meantime, we got sun and cloud right now. It'll be a mostly cloudy day with a chance of showers, and we have the risk of afternoon thunder. Today's high 28, down to 18 tonight. Cloudy for the most part tomorrow, and a high near 24. Expect daytime showers. And for holiday Monday, sunshine mixed with cloud and a high of 26. And right now we have 22 degrees at The Rock.
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0: GTA's Rock Station, 94.9 The Rock, Evanescence. Saturday morning, what's going on? All right, it's the long weekend, and we've got some fantastic new music coming up from Campbell River, BC's Quadra Sound. John Angus McDonald has Generation Next Radio in a couple of minutes here. And we're an hour away from the 90s at noon. And coming up next, Mumford & Sons.
1: 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And choosing a winner wasn't easy. I mean, it's always easy spotting a loser. But winners, that takes a little more work. The contest question was, in the spirit of the new ice cream flavor, the Tragically Chip, what other band names can be adapted into ice cream flavors? We narrowed over 200 entries down to a list of 12 and a number one. 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Breaking Benjamin, Chaim, The Mamas and the Papayas, Jefferson Starship, Fleetwood Macadamia, Our Lady Peach, Chocolate Butthole Surfers, Bare Naked Kid Latte, Rainbow, Butterscotch Monkeys, Butterfinger Death Crunch, Five Finger Fudge Punch, and the winner, submitted by Jessica Woodcock, Oreo Speedwagon. 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
1: 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I'm your host, John Angus McDonald from The Trues. Thank you for being here with me to check out some new music as we roll in to August. As the summer rolls on, it's a brief season here in Canada. A little too brief, in my opinion, but we sure been enjoying it. The band and I have been all over the place playing. This weekend on Saturday, we're in Mulhurst Bay playing Pigeon Lake Music Fest, which is just outside of Edmonton. Had to leave from a little family vacation in Nova Scotia, which I'm on right now, to go do this show. But that's just the nature of summer touring. You gotta go where the gigs are. So I'll be back in Nova Scotia a bit next week for a little more R&R, both kinds of R&R, you know, rest and relaxation and rock and roll. So that's the nature of my summer. I hope it's going great for you all out there. Today we got some music for you from Campbell River, British Columbia. I've been to Campbell River. It's a sort of remote part of Vancouver Island. This is a band called Quadra Sound. They're a Vancouver Island rock band blending the grit of 90s grunge with the swagger of 70s rock. After catching the attention of Grammy and Juno winning producer Brian Howes, the band released a series of singles recorded at Armory Studios that have earned radio play across Canada and a rapidly growing online following. Known for loud guitars and hook-driven songs, Quadra Sound is part of a new wave of artists carrying the spirit of grunge into the modern rock scene. And with that in mind, we're going to hear their latest single, Quadra Sound, from Vancouver Island. This is their song. It's called She's Wearing Black.

That was She's Wearing Black from Vancouver Island's Quadra Sound, Campbell River, to be exact. We've played a theater in Campbell River. We've done acoustic shows up there. Beautiful, beautiful, beautiful part of Canada. And yeah, that band sounded cool. I mean, I certainly get a retro vibe from that particular song. Just the way that the bass moves and the sort of rhythm of it. It has a sort of classic feel to it, but incredibly well produced. And, you know, the boys sound like they're well on their way. I think we featured them here on Generation Next before. So it's cool to get repeat, offenders, if you will. And, yeah, great to get them back on the air. So if you like what you hear out of Quadra Sound, go and check them out. I know they have a festival date coming up in the middle of August out on the island. If you happen to be listening on the internet, get yourself out to the show and see them. And stream their music, follow them on the socials, and yeah, do your best to support the stuff you discover here if you like it. All right, thanks for tuning in. That's it from me for now. I'm John Angus McDonald from The Trues. 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We'll catch you next time.

0: GTA's Rock Station, 94.9 The Rock. Big Rec is playing in Barrie tonight at Barrie Kempfenfest along the bay there, off the shores of Lake Simcoe. Free show. Linkin Park and Quadra Sound. She's Wearing Black. Back on Generation Next tonight at 8 o'clock and a couple of times again tomorrow. And on the Generation Next playlist on Spotify. I'm Lee Ackley at 11:16. We've got the 90s at noon in a few minutes. Well, you know when it is. Limp Bizkit, Noah Kahan, and Big Sugar in the meantime, plus Panic at the Disco, and some brand new Nickelback in the next set, too.
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The brand new Nickelback album, which is coming out October 30th, comes a new single, Rattle the Cage, featuring current Motley Crue guitarist John Five. 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

0: GTA's Rock Station, 94.9 The Rock. There is Noah Kahn. And happy long weekend. This is Leland Eckley. How you doing? It's 11:37. I don't know if you were out there looking last night, but the northern lights are forecast to be visible throughout most parts of the country this weekend. According to the NOAA, that's the National Oceanic and Atmospheric Administration, who monitors this stuff, their aurora forecast calls for geomagnetic storms caused by a coronal mass ejection from the sun and expected to make the northern lights shine across most of the country and a lot of the northern U.S. as well. A lot of it north and west of here, I shall point out. However, it doesn't need to be directly overhead for you to see it, because if the storm is intense enough, the northern lights can be observed from as far as 1,000 kilometers away. So if you're in cottage country tonight and the sky is clear, look north. You might see a little show. And got some good news. The weather forecast has been revised. We're calling for showers and the chance of thunder today. Now, mainly cloudy. As the sun tries to peek out, we'll have a high of 28 degrees, chance of showers tonight, and showers tomorrow, high of only 24, and right now 25 degrees at 94.9 The Rock. 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

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And here we go.

0: 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And Blondie's Call Me, 94.9 The Rock, GTA's Rock Station. 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

0: GTA's Rock Station 94.9 The Rock. You know, Michael Smith from the Trailer Park Boys was in that band. Sandbox from Bionic, mid-90s, 95, in fact, on the 90s at noon. And Johnny Cash in there as well, doing Soundgarden's Rusty Cage on his American 2 Unchained release, produced by Rick Rubin. Much of it featuring backup from Tom Petty and the Heartbreakers, and the second in a series of records that brought Johnny Cash to a newer, much younger audience. And just happened to be Cash's 82nd album. Wow. Blue Rodeo coming up. Smashing Pumpkins, Rage Against the Machine, and Bryan Adams. It's the 90s at noon on The Rock.
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Blue Rodeo for their annual August the 29th RBC Amphitheater. A couple of tickets left at therock.fm. And the Rats in the Cage Tour. Two unique sets celebrating melancholy at 30 and nearly four decades of unruly hits and dark treasures with the Smashing Pumpkins on October the 7th at TD Coliseum in Hamilton and on the 90s at noon, 94.9 The Rock.

0: 94.9 The Rock, GTA's Rock Station, with Big Brown Turtle from Junk House. And Courtney Love's Hole doing Fleetwood Mac's Gold Dust Woman from 1996 on the 90s at noon. And it was 30 years ago today that George R.R. Martin published the epic fantasy novel, A Game of Thrones, the first in his series, A Song of Ice and Fire. And there would be five more stories to follow, a couple of prequels in 2015 and 2018. And we all know how all of that morphed into something much bigger. But Game of Thrones, first introduced to us on paper 30 years ago today by George R.R. Martin. It's 12:32, and I'm Lee Ackley. We've got more on the 90s at noon and some Guerrilla Radio coming up next.
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0: I'm Lee Ackley on the 90s at noon. Hi to Andy, who just checked in. He's listening while out trolling for salmon on Lake Ontario. Yes, we're portable. We talk back. 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

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They pay the most for scrap metal.

0: 94.9 The Rock, GTA's Rock Station. Movie music from the Dumb and Dumber movie soundtrack. I got to see that movie again sometime. One of the funniest things I've ever watched. Anyway, Ballad of Peter Pumpkinhead and Crash Test Dummies. And I'm Lee Eckley. Saturday morning. And no, make it Saturday afternoon. Sorry, I'm just kind of getting lost here because it's a long weekend. And even though I'm working, I'm kind of in long weekend mode myself. Anyway, weather conditions have changed somewhat today. We were calling for a mostly cloudy sky and some showers and the chance of thunder. Most of that has been lifted. Hey, we could still have some thunder, maybe some showers later tonight, but mainly cloudy today, patches of sunshine and a high near 28, so no worries about any kind of weather disruptions. Down to 18 tonight. Tomorrow's going to be cloudy with showers and a high of 24, but who knows? Things could change, and we know Monday's looking much nicer, sunny and a high of 26. Right now we have 25 degrees at 94.9 The Rock. All set to take out the 90s at noon with Ozzy Osbourne next.
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tonight at 6 o'clock, an encore airing of songs from Jeff's record collection, Part Deux, Records and Rock Stars, and Jeff's back with Classic Rock Sunday tomorrow, noon to 6, and a little sneak preview coming up right after Julia Wolf on the Rock. I want

Hi, it's Jeff Woods, and I host the Sunday Tradition Classic Rock Sundays on 94.9 The Rock at noon for 6 hours. And here's a little something from the collection.

0: 94.9 The Rock, GTA's Rock, GTA's Rock Station. Trying to say two things at once. It's a habit of mine. Vibing out with Stuck on Planet Earth, former Gen Nexters from a way back, and look how far they've come. Tonight on Generation Next, let's see how far Quadra Sound goes. We've got their brand new song. It's called She Wears Black, and we'll spin it again tonight at 8 o'clock. And don't forget the Generation Next playlist on Spotify. So much to check out. 118 with Lee Eckley. Good afternoon. We're playing Pierce the Veil and Billy Talent in the next set. And we've got the Struts next.
1: 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And choosing a winner wasn't easy. I mean, it's always easy spotting a loser, but winners, that takes a little more work. The contest question was, in the spirit of the new ice cream flavor, the Tragically Chip, what other band names can be adapted into ice cream flavors? We narrowed over 200 entries down to a list of 12 and a number one. So here's your best suggestions for ice cream flavors named after bands. Breaking Benjamin, Chaim, The Mamas and the Papayas, Jefferson Starship, Fleetwood Macadamia, Our Lady Peach, Chocolate Butthole Surfers, Bare Naked Latte, Rainbow, Butterscotch Monkeys, Butterfinger Death Crunch, Five Finger Fudge Punch, and the winner, submitted by Jessica Woodcock, Oreo Speedwagon. 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Keep watching The Rock social media for more contests and chances to win.
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I'm Leland Eckley. Happy long weekend from Pierce the Veil, 94.9 The Rock.

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0: 94.9 The Rock, GTA's Rock Station with the Lumineers alongside Lee Ackley. How you doing? Very, very unusual for gas prices to drop on a long weekend, but that's what happened last night at midnight. Gas prices went down 5 cents a liter, so the average around town is around a buck 74.9, but even better if you look around.
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7: 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It's 0% interest for a full 2 years. So get to know Joe. As they always say, he's right there now, joesheating.ca.
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0: GTA's Rock Station, 94.9 The Rock, Eddie Vedder, Hard Sun. I'm Lee Eckley. How you doing? Saturday afternoon in the big town. Kind of distanced myself from the Blue Jays of late. When they tanked even further after the All-Star break, I just had to accept the inevitable. But I did turn on the game last night, if only to watch Dylan Cease for a little while. What a surprise he's been this year, and what a treat to watch such great pitching. And the Jays won, too, so that's a good thing. Anyway, today could be Kevin Gausman's last game as a Blue Jay. The trading deadline is at midnight on Monday. And NFL training camps are in full swing. And the first game of the preseason is coming up on Thursday with the annual Pro Football Hall of Fame exhibition game in Canton, Ohio. And that features the Arizona Cardinals and the Carolina Panthers. And the first game of the season will be on the first Thursday after Labor Day.
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I'm Lee Eckley. 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

0: 94.9 The Rock, GTA's Rock Station, 219. This is Lee Ackley. How you doing? Had a good time at Finn McCool's in Bowmanville the other day. It was my first fully-fledged Thirsty Thursday of the Summer Patio Tour. And I get to do stage two this coming Thursday because Doug's away. So why don't you join us for our next Thirsty Thursday? We're going to be at Eastside Mario's in Oshawa on Harmony. Live to air from 3 to 6 o'clock. 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

0: GTA's Rock Station, 94.9 The Rock. That's new stuff by Valley Vending Machine at 2:33. Lorianne's here after 3 o'clock because Doug's on holiday through this weekend and next week. And what have we got coming up for you? Oh, yeah. Another spin of the Rock Randomizer. We'll fire her up next.
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0: GTA's Rock Station, 94.9 The Rock. Tonight, Jeff Woods is here with another deep dive into his private record collection. It's an encore airing of Records and Rock Stars starting at 6 o'clock, and he's here for Classic Rock Sunday again tomorrow, noon to 6.
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2: 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Yep, just making a few new adjustments here. Yep. That's what I'm doing. I'm doing that. Dropped in a sweet dual overhead sensory thingy and twerked, tweaked the flux resonance, too. Yeah, crank that baby up to 1.21 gigawatts.
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2: 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Man, I'll tell you, the dust bunnies are getting into those things.
1: 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And you're just making up phrases like flux resonance?
2: 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But those guys are cool, man. And so smart, I find.
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0: Off for dinner with Uncle Harry. Till next time, I'm Lee Ackley. Laurie Ann's coming up next. This is Bush 94.9 The Rock.

CKGE, Durham, Toronto. From a transmitter in some farmer's field on a big hill blanketing southern Ontario with Devil Rock, this is the GTA's Rock Station, 94.9 The

Måneskin and Beggin on a Saturday afternoon. It's Florianne in for Doug. We have a ball game starting any second now. The Jays and the Cardinals. Go Jays, go. It's Noah Kahn. It's Doors 94.9 The Rock.

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1: cut,
0: you so...
1: 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Were you on that conspiracy blog site again?
0: Sorry. Oh, gosh. Where was I? Da, is Rock Randomizer. 94.9 The Rock.

0: GTA's Rock Station, 94.9 The Rock, some theory and barricade. The Rock Randomizer chose the Dave Matthews Band, Crash Into Me. It's Lorianne. It's a Caravana Day. The festivities are happening right now until 8 p.m. Lots of free stuff that you can participate in. Of course, some things that are going on at Exhibition Place later on tonight will be ticketed. So you got to find out details and buy some tickets. You can do that online. And of course, you know, a big, giant, grand parade comes with some road closures. So those are going to be in effect until tomorrow morning at 7 a.m. But go out. Have fun.
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0: GTA's Rock Station 94.9, The Rock, Lenny Kravitz, and Fly Away on a long weekend. And I remember when I was younger, our family would often go to the movies at least once during a long weekend. 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

Life is a stairway to heaven. Or a highway to hell. Yeah, we got friends in both places. 94.9 The Rock.

0: GTA's Rock Station, 94.9 The Rock, The Watchmen, all uncovered. We do the 90s at noon every single day, except for Sunday, but that's okay because you get Jeff Woods instead and massive editions of Classic Rock Sundays, 6 hours worth of the best of the late 60s, 70s, and 80s. He will be here tomorrow to do that, and he's going to be here at 6 o'clock tonight, too, with Records and Rock Stars, and he's going to be playing songs from his own record collection. It is part two, and it happens at six o'clock.
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0: GTA's Rock Station 94.9 The Rock, the glorious suns and lightning. It's Florian. Monday, holiday, civic, long weekend. We love that. And this one's a little different because it isn't a, well, it's a civic holiday, which means that a lot of things are just kind of status quo. You can go out, you can do things, you can go shopping, you can go to the beer store, you could restock on food and drink if you need to. But, you know, why bother? Why don't you just get it done today and you can just relax on Monday and give those that have to work a little bit of an easier day because there's not a mad rush to get the things that you forgot to get, you know, earlier in the weekend. It's a good plan. Stick with it.
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0: GTA's Rock Station, 94.9 The Rock, The Tragically Hip, and Courage. It's Lorianne. Starting on Tuesday for Heading Home with the Hip, we're going to be playing you some live versions of Tragically Hip songs by The Tragically Hip. So tune in with Lee Eckley. He'll be in for Doug all week long at 5:55, Heading Home with the Hip. It's what we do.
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0: GTA's Rock Station, 94.9 The Rock, live in lightning crashes. It's Lorianne on a Saturday in for Doug, and it looks like we have something brand new from Nickelback coming up. It features John 5. The song is called Rattle the Cage, and it's from the Everything Under the Sun album, which we'll get this fall, October 30th. And apparently, Nickelback took their time and they relaxed while making this album. It doesn't sound like it with this tune, only because it's not a chill tune. It's very heavy and aggressive. Check it out next.
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0: GTA's Rock Station, 94.9 The Rock, Bad Child, and High Ground. It's Lori Ann. Tomorrow, Sunday fun day, especially because Monday is a civic holiday. We are in the middle of a long weekend, and Cone will be here. He's not leaving you hanging just because it's a long weekend. He did his job, and he's going to provide you a brand new episode of Cone's Cave at 7 p.m. tomorrow. And Rhody Walker from Protest the Hero is in the cave with him. So it's going to be a great show full of some punk rock, mandatory metal, and of course, Found in the Underground, a band that you may not have heard of, but Cone wants you to know about. So Cone's Cave, brand new tomorrow night, 7 p.m.
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0: GTA's Rock Station, 94.9 The Rock, Third Eye Blind, and how's it gonna be? It's Lorianne. You know what's going to come quicker this week because it's a long weekend? Thirsty Thursday. Yeah, you're going to get back to work. It's going to be Tuesday. And then it's, Thirsty Thursday is only a day away. And it's going to be at Isai Mario's in Oshawa on Harmony. Okay, so August 6th, Thirsty Thursday. With Lee Eckley, because Doug is away this week, but Lee's a fun time. Lee's a really great time, especially during a Thirsty Thursday. So start planning your escape. He's there from 3 to 6, and you could win a $1,000 prepaid credit card from Rob at rhaverylandscaping.com.
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0: WTA's Rock Station, 94.9 The Rock, Alice in Chains and Rooster. It's Lori and Jeff Woods is coming up with an episode of Records and Rock Stars. Don't forget about Generation Next, the weekend edition. Maybe you missed it this morning. You have another opportunity to check out Quadra Sound tonight at 8 p.m. and tomorrow morning, 11 a.m. and 8 p.m. following Cone's Cave.
1: 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And choosing a winner wasn't easy. I mean, it's always easy spotting a loser. But winners, that takes a little more work. The contest question was, in the spirit of the new ice cream flavor, the Tragically Chip, what other band names can be adapted into ice cream flavors? We narrowed over 200 entries down to a list of 12 and a number one. So here's your best suggestions for ice cream flavors named after bands. Breaking Benjamin, Chaim, The Mamas and the Papayas, Jefferson Starship, Fleetwood Macadamia, Our Lady Peach, Chocolate Butthole Surfers, Bare Naked Latte, Rainbow, Butterscotch Monkeys, Butterfinger Death Crunch, Five Finger Fudge Punch, and the winner, submitted by Jessica Woodcock, Oreo Speedwagon. 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Keep watching The Rock's social media for more contests and chances to win.
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1: The songs, the musicians, and the stories that bring them together. 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
2: Welcome to the show. Once again, this time, the fact that no matter what so-called advancements have come along, imposing on the music and you and me, this format, then that one, then the other one. At the end of the day, it's all about the songs. And so another episode featuring nothing but songs from Woods's record collection. The first one I've got for you this time, not only from the man who started the most influential band that's ever been. He got this one from a musical legend from New Orleans named Larry Williams. He's the guy that came with the original version of three would-be John Lennon-fronted faves from the Beatles, Dizzy Miss Lizzy, Bad Boy, and the one I'm about to play you. All three from the 50s, when rock and roll records featured sax players as the soloists. But now it's 1964, and George Harrison takes the lead, while John delivers the lead vocal, with Paul on bass, Ringo on drums, Beatles producer George Martin on piano. And while the title of this one is Slow Down, my advice with early Beatles rock and roll records is always the same thing. Turn it up.

0: from the Beatles right there to another British band inhabiting EMI's Abbey Road studios. And this song that one reviewer from a music paper called Cashbox said, would you believe a happy song about death? And then another music rag, Record World, said about this tune, it's not only musically excellent, but also accessible and commercial enough to hit as a single. And it was, in England and parts beyond in the summer of 72, the only single release from the Pink Floyd album they would call Obscured by Clouds. And the first song since See Emily Play back in 67 to get much play on the radio in North America. And still so many people have never even heard it somehow. Featuring Roger Waters on acoustic guitar and bass and lead vocals. And singing about memories of a man in his old age. A nod in part to Roger's own father, who was a conscientious objector to the war, World War II that is, and drove an ambulance during the Blitz in London. Only to change his position, join the army, go to war September 1943, only to be killed by war 5 months later, when Roger was just 5 months old. While it was profoundly tragic, it gave him a career's worth of lyrics, including this song he called Free Four. Spoken like a Cockney accented bloke, that would sound like this.
1: One,

filed in the record collection under P for Pink Floyd. The band got their name from American blues artists Pink Anderson and Floyd Council. Still in England, a man named Jackson, who in October 1979 came with this song, ended up his most successful single in Britain ever from one of his best albums, his second, I'm the Man, in which we find stereotypical roles reversed, with her saying, "Who said anything about love?" And Joe Jackson singing, "Don't you know that it's different for girls?"

0: You know, when David Hepworth from the British music rag Smash Hits put it so erroneously, "It's different for girls. It's a very good song," said he, "but a mite too sprawling and unfocused to be much of a hit," prompting my favorite joke. What do you call 100 critics at the bottom of the sea? A really good start. So far, Joe Jackson, Pink Floyd, and Beatles, and more digging into my record collection, including a song that came after George Harrison shares an observation about Led Zeppelin songs with their drummer. That and more music here in a moment.
1: Hey, Jamie, what are you doing under there?
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2: Yep, that's right, kid. Yep, just making a few new adjustments here. Yep, that's what I'm doing. I'm doing that. Dropped in a sweet dual overhead sensory thingy and tweaked the flux resonance, too. Yeah, crank that baby up to 1.21 gigawatts.
1: Really?
2: Yeah, I gave it a good solid cleaning to those pesky parametric ports, too. Man, I'll tell you, the dust bunnies are getting into those things.
1: Jamie, are you just piggybacking off the work that our amazing engineering department did improving 94.9 The Rock streaming? And you're just making up phrases like flux resonance?
2: Yeah, okay. But those guys are cool, man. And so smart, I find.
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5: Five Finger Death Punch kicks off August at RBC Amphitheater on the 2nd. We have the Foo Fighters with Queens of the Stone Age August 4th at Rogers Stadium. Then Guns N' Roses takes that stage with Public Enemy August 5th. Avenged Sevenfold with Good Charlotte August 6th, RBC Amphitheater. And Metric with Broken Social Scene and Stars August 7th at RBC Amphitheater. Scotiabank Arena, four huge shows. We're talking Rush, August 7th, 9th, 11th, and 13th. 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
0: Might be hard to imagine, but it is true that the most influential band ever would even have a little bit of influence on Led Zeppelin. One evening, George Harrison was talking to Zeppelin drummer John Bonham, and he said, "You guys never do ballads," which was mostly true, Stairway to Heaven notwithstanding. As the story goes, hearing about what George had said to his drummer, Jimmy Page thought, "I'll give him a ballad." And not only that, we're going to sneak in a little tribute to George himself. What had begun with a working title of Slush and grown to more than 7 minutes in length. Robert Plant added words in a vocal he figured was among his best. John Paul Jones broke out the Mellotron. That gave the song its orchestration. But the bit paying tribute to the Beatles, when you listen, pay particular attention to the opening chords, just two of them. And the way the two chords start George's Beatles number one hit Something, sound just like the two that start this Zeppelin epic from 1973.

From the longest song off the fifth Zeppelin album, Houses of the Holy, let's herald two rock stars for their innovative approaches to songs. One is Chris Cornell, from whom a solo single is coming right up. The other being Johnny Cash. And Where the Two Meet is a song that found Cornell's legendary Seattle band tuning their guitar's bottom E string all the way down to B, making it all wobbly and cool. And then add to that this flurry of different time signatures that would make for a rather intense third single from the 1991 Soundgarden album, Bad Motor Finger. But what adds to the story is this. The song in question got redone by Johnny Cash with Tom Petty and the Heartbreakers as his backing band. And this was 1996 for one in a series of Rick Rubin produced so-called American recordings that Johnny put out. Johnny's version would not only earn him a Grammy, Cornell himself would end up doing it the way Johnny did it when he was touring in 2015. Straight from my record collection, in fact, a 45 somebody gifted me, Johnny Cash's cover of the Soundgarden song Rusty Cage.

and run. When the forest burns.

from the 1996 album American 2 Unchained, Johnny Cash doing Soundgarden. Digging further into the letter C of my little record collection here, you might not realize that Chris Cornell was not only a Soundgarden founding member, but originally their drummer, handing that duty off to focus on what he did best. Not only with Soundgarden, but eventually Audioslave too.

In the middle of that, it was 1999, the fall of which his debut solo album came out, a record that found him coming to see me at the radio station. I can tell you this, that sitting across from Chris Cornell with his piercing blue eyes and his calm tone is something you never forget. He'd call the record Euphoria Morning, M-O-U-R-N, Morning, but the record label spelled it differently, no doubt for ease of marketing. They literally issued black coffee mugs that read, Chris Cornell, Euphoria, M-O-R-N, Morning. I have one of them sitting right here on my desk. Eventually, the reissue would revert to Cornell's intended spelling. And the opening cut from this record I want to play, Chris's self-deprecating song about being with a woman who had all these amazing powers to make the world a better place. And none of it yet having properly rubbed off on him.

0: Chris Cornell's solo music from late 1999, Can't Change Me. More from my record collection, including a Hamilton, Ontario artist in all the ways. Author, painter, singer, songwriter, recording artist, and self-proclaimed folk sinner. He who brings you the devil's load here in a moment.
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0: More songs from my record collection. This next one, an artist for all seasons and stages, known as much for his fine art depicting images of his Mohawk heritage, as he is for his autobiographical pursuits in a book, a theatrical production, and an album, Beautiful Scars. Tom Wilson first came to national prominence as the man in front of Junkhouse, the man stage left in Blackie and the Rodeo Kings, and the man of the hour in the sometimes psychedelic swirl of goodness he would call Lee Harvey Osmond. It's on their 2013 album, The Folk Sinner, on which Tom Wilson plays the long-gone daddy with a devil's load.

0: Tom Wilson from an album under the moniker Lee Harvey Osmond, the folk singer, also brought forth what is easily I call a top 100 song in my record collection, a song as relevant today as it's ever been, about seeing war and wanting it to stop and finding someone with whom to dance the war away.
1: Well, I mean, through Christmas, I buy a couple ounces and then I try to get through it all by New Year's, but they never do.

female vocal delivered so plaintively and perfectly on that one from Tom Wilson's band, known as Lee Harvey Osmond, was Susie Ungerleiter, known for many years on the Toronto scene as Oh Susanna. Big Chief was the song. Speaking of voices to fall in love with, I had the pleasure of working with the late, great Chris Whitley, died young from cancer. And Daniel Lanois had the pleasure of producing records for Chris Whitley and a 2010 album I love so much from a project he would call Black Dub, featuring on lead vocals Chris Whitley's daughter, Trixie.

0: What a jam with Daryl Johnson on bass, Brian Blade drums, Daniel Lamwell guitar and voice, alongside lead singer Trixie Whitling, collectively known on that record as Black Dub, the song Silverado. Stay close for another one from my record collection and a band of brothers affectionately known as the greatest American band ever. And I'm inclined to agree right here in a moment.
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0: We could call this episode "Here's Another Song I Love and Why." It's a recurring theme, songs from Woods' record collection. And now one that tells the tale of what its main character was going to do if ever he sees that woman walking down the street again. There's nothing overtly untoward, by the way. I love this song because it's scarce on the radio. And because, as has been uttered by countless historians and music lovers and fans of this band, and fellow artists included, the reasons so numerous for calling these guys the greatest American band ever. ZZ Top leader Billy Gibbons says they're the band who defined the best of every music from the American South of their day, calling them the best of all of us, a brotherhood of players, a band that went beyond race and ego. Well, it was February 72. They came with a double album called Eat a Peach, and if you dropped the needle on side three, cut three, a song with funk and soul and rock and roll and all the swagger of this guy who was pretty sure that if he ever saw her walking down the street, he'd just stand back and try to move away slowly. The Allman Brothers Band.

0: And that's how we will close part two of the recurring theme, Songs from Woods' Record Collection, the Allman Brothers there, with thanks to series producer Robbie Johnston, especially you for listening. 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Till next time. Well, that does it for this edition of Records and Rockstars. 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

Over 60 years of rock on one big badass hard drive and a computer program that does its own thing. 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

0: 94.9 The Rock, and they're stuck on the planet Earth on high vibration. What's going on? It's Paulie Morris. Blue Jays win today. The broadcasters kept telling us that this might be the last time you see Kevin Gausman, who pitched a really good game today. I don't think a lot of teams are really going to pull the trigger on trades until this weekend is completed. Don't forget, we have the holiday on Monday. Monday is the deadline, and I think they will see where they stand. Each team stands individually, and will start to make the phone calls tomorrow night. So Kevin Gausman may be with the Jays. He may not. We just don't know what's going to happen to all of these guys, right? We love them, but it's not been a good year. If you take a look at it on paper, it's not good. I mean, Kevin Gausman was being Kevin Gausman today. Pitched a great one today, right? His record is 5-10. That's terrible. I mean, that's just not a winning formula. But if you don't look at the numbers, you put all of the season behind you, and you see what's going on right now, there's reason to believe that there's a glimmer of hope. Look at the Blue Jays got to climb over a million teams here, teams that are playing much better than they are. Let's not fool ourselves, but you never know. It's Paulie. We got the Tragically Hip on the way, and the Kings of Leon are next.
1: 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Oh, wait, sorry, that says handy. Are you sure we're talking about the same morning guys doing this? Craig and Lucky know nothing about home repair.
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Got you set up with tonight's rock action in just a few moments. The Headstones are next, and this is Dominic Fike. Here's Baby Doll for 94.9 The Rock.

0: 94.9 The Rock. Headstone smiling and waving. It's Paulie Morris here, Rock Action tonight. The Glory Sons are playing up at the Key to Bala. And it's the second of two nights there. And Big Wreck are playing at Kempenfest up in Barrie. And here on the radio, we got Tears for Fears and 21 Pilots coming up next.
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13: 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I am late. Traffic was horrible.
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0: 94.9 The Rock from Norwood, Ontario. 3 days grace. Don't want to go home tonight. 3 days grace have really built something. They are now international rock stars. And it's really interesting when Rolling Stone writes a headline about Canada. The headline reads, Canada ranks number 4 amongst the world's biggest music exporters. The number one music exporter around the world, of course, is the United States, followed by the UK, and then South Korea, and then Canada. Now, we used to be number 3, but we slipped to number 4. But they say the ranking here reflects the sustained international reach of our artists and the country's continued influence across the global music landscape. Number 4 in the world for exporting music. And when you take a look at all the artists at the top of the streaming and all the rest, they also note the fact that music sales and streaming is on the rise, and the diversity of music that we listen to is broader and wider than most countries around the world. So, yay Canada, number 4 in music exports in the world. It's Paulie Morris here. Let's take a break. MGMT is coming up next.
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1: 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I'm your host, John Angus McDonald from The Trues. Thank you for being here with me to check out some new music as we roll in to August. As the summer rolls on, it's a brief season here in Canada. A little too brief, in my opinion, but we sure been enjoying it. The band and I have been all over the place playing. This weekend on Saturday, we're in Mulhurst Bay playing Pigeon Lake Music Fest, which is just outside of Edmonton. Had to leave from a little family vacation in Nova Scotia, which I'm on right now, to go do this show. But that's just the nature of summer touring. You gotta go where the gigs are. So I'll be back in Nova Scotia a bit next week for a little more R&R, both kinds of R&R, you know, rest and relaxation and rock and roll. So that's the nature of my summer. I hope it's going great for you all out there. Today we got some music for you from Campbell River, British Columbia. I've been to Campbell River.